That's a new one from the Reverend Raven and Westside Andy with the Chainsmokin' Altar Boys, an album called Way Back Home and the Fine Woman Blues, the name of the song we just heard. Before that, we heard Little Walter with one of his classics, the great harmonica player Little Walter, the song Last Night, which is included in the soundtrack album for the movie Cadillac Records. I make note of that, especially now as we have just started the voting process for a new countdown here on XPN of the 885 greatest songs from movies and TV. You can vote now. Voting will continue through October 29th, so you got a few weeks ahead of you if you don't want to do it tonight. But check out your blues movies and see if there's something in there that you'd like to vote for. And we do have prizes. We have pairs of tickets to XPN welcome shows, pairs of tickets to movies from the Philadelphia Film Society, and more involved in this whole thing. So check it out at X.

0: 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And Little Walter's classic song Last Night was included in the film Cadillac Records, which was basically the story of Chess Records. Starting out, we heard Donald Vega with Para Agua Bella, a tribute to the late percussionist Francisco Agua Bella, from a new album from Donald Vega called Play It Forward on ESPN.
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0: I'm Johnny Meister, Saturday Night's The Blues Show on ESPN, featuring an interesting album tonight from the Brian Torff Group, T-O-R-F-F, Brian Torff. The album is called Southern Exposure. Brian Torff is a bass player who's worked mostly in jazz with some of the biggest folks. He actually played with Frank Sinatra and other folks. Also some classical work, but now in his early 70s, he's decided to make a blues album. He is a professor of music at Fairfield University in Connecticut, and he has a great new album here, a very interesting album, Southern Exposure. This song is about going where Robert Johnson bought his tobacco. The song is called Bought His Tobacco Here. A unique song for sure, from Brian Torff and the Brian Torff Group here on ESPN.

honored to be playing here and have all of you friends to come out. So give yourselves a big round of applause. Oh, we're going to get the boogie going right off the bat.

Hey, sounding good, New Orleans. Y'all ready for Jazz Fest? All right, how many people just got here? Welcome, welcome. Pace yourself.

Deborah Devi here on XPN with Crosstown Traffic. She's one of the folks performing Saturday, October 10th at the Philadelphia Blues Festival on the Ambler campus of Temple University. Sugar Ray and the Blue Tones headlining, the Kelly Baker Band, Steve Geiger and the Excellos, the One Dime Band, the Wendy Logan Band, Gary Cogdell, and Deborah Devi, singer and guitarist Deborah Devi. Recently, I was communicating with her some very tragic news. Her mother was killed in a car crash, and she has just resumed going back to her career after taking some time off. Certainly a tough year for Deborah Devi. She will be at the Philadelphia Blues Festival Saturday, October 10th. Before that, we heard Jassy, that's spelled G-Y-A-S-I, Jassy, who comes to the blues from a most interesting background. Basically, he's Alice Cooper's guitarist, at least for a while. He's been a glam rocker most of his life. And now he's decided he wanted to play the blues. He put out an album called Songs from the Holler, and we heard the Robert Johnson song Kind Hearted Woman from Jassy. Also in there, Mitch Woods recorded live at a club in New Orleans, the Crescent City Snug Harbor. And we heard Rock That Boogie from a new album called A Night in New Orleans, a live album from singer and pianist Mitch Woods. And starting out, we heard the Brian Torf Group. We're featuring their album tonight called Southern Exposure. He is a bassist, and he writes some very interesting songs. We heard a song called Bought His Tobacco, about where Robert Johnson bought his tobacco and about the lore of the land and the way things are down in that part of Mississippi. From the Brian Torf Group, that's T-O-R-F-F, we'll hear more from his album Southern Exposure later this evening here on XPN. I'm Johnny Meister, Saturday Night's The Blues Show on XPN. The album Morgan Freeman's Symphonic Blues Experience came out recently. The 89-year-old actor Morgan Freeman brought some musicians together to give some new interpretations to old blues songs and came up with some pretty cool stuff. Among the bands and people working on this project is the house band for the Ground Zero Blues Club, a club that was co-founded by Morgan Freeman about 20-some years ago. And I believe he's the full owner of it now. He might be a part owner, I'm not sure. But he's deeply involved in it, certainly. Also, the Chenecky Orchestra, an orchestra from England, and conductor Martin Gellner and others take part in making this very wonderful sound on this new album, Morgan Freeman's Symphonic Blues Experience. This song features singer Anthony Big A. Sherrod with the group. It's called Someday, here on XPN.

0: Greg Piccolo and Heavy Juice here on XPN. That song's called Don't Tell Me the Truth, and it's from a new album called Who Knows What the Future Holds, from Greg Piccolo and Heavy Juice. And notwithstanding his last name, Piccolo, Greg Piccolo plays a saxophone and leads the band Heavy Juice. And I don't think he actually plays a piccolo, but I could be wrong about that. Anyway, this coming Wednesday night, Greg Piccolo and Heavy Juice will be at the Sellersville Theater this Wednesday, September 30th. We heard Mark Hummel before that, You Are Right, a song from his new album Road Dog. And starting out, Anthony Big A Sherrod, along with the group of musicians put together by Morgan Freeman, from the album Morgan Freeman's Symphonic Blues Experience. The song was Someday, from Anthony Big A Sherrod and Company, here on XPN.
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0: It's the Blues Show, Saturday nights on XPN. I'm Johnny Meister. Harmonica player Steve Geiger has been a major figure in blues in our area for a while. He used to work with Jimmy Rogers, the great Chicago blues man. And as luck would have it, or as planning would have it, he is performing at two multi-band events that we're keeping an eye on here on XPN. One of them is the Bucks County Blues Society's Triple Threat Fall Foot Stomper, which is happening tomorrow. It's happening on Hardy Street, the VFW on Hardy Street in Levittown, PA, from 2 to 6 p.m. tomorrow. The headliner is Solomon Hicks. Steve Geiger and the Excello is also performing with them, and Mikey Jr.'s trio from 2 to 6 tomorrow afternoon. Steve Geiger and the Excellos are also taking part in the Philadelphia Blues Festival, happening Saturday, October 10th on the Ambler campus of Temple University. The headliner, Sugar Ray and the Blue Tones, also there, the Kelly Baker Band, the One Dime Band, Deborah Devi, the Wendy Logan Band, Gary Cogdell, and the aforementioned Steve Geiger. So Steve Geiger will be at both of those events, Saturday, October 10th, the Philadelphia Blues Festival, and tomorrow's Triple Threat Fall Foot Stomper for the Bucks County Blues Society in Levittown. So let's listen to something from Steve Geiger right now, blues singer and harmonica player Steve Geiger, from his album Radio Blues, You're So Fine, on XPN.

The Jerry Hunt Trio here on XPN with the Ramblers Blues. That's from a new album called One More For Me from the Jerry Hunt Trio. Jerry Hunt, known for playing the mandolin, but he also plays guitar and harmonica. And before that, we heard from Steve Geiger, harmonica player in the Philadelphia area, from his album Radio Blues, the song You're So Fine. Steve Geiger is appearing at both of our two big multi-band events that we're keeping track of here on the Blues Show. One of them is tomorrow. The Bucks County Blues Society's Triple Threat Fall Footstomper is tomorrow from 2 to 6 p.m. Steve Geiger and the Excellos will be there. The headliner is Solomon Hicks from Harlem, and Mikey Jr.'s trio will also be there. There is the VFW at 1350 Hardy Street in Levittown. 2 to 6 tomorrow afternoon, the Triple Threat Fall Footstomper with Steve Geiger and the Excellos and others. Steve Geiger and the Excellos also performing at the Philadelphia Blues Festival happening Saturday, October 10th at the Ambler campus of Temple University. The headliner, Sugar Ray and the Blue Tones, also performing the Kelly Baker Band, the One Dime Band, Deborah Devi, the Wendy Logan Band, and Gary Cogdell, and the aforementioned Steve Geiger and the Excellos. So a couple chances to see Steve Geiger coming up at some pretty good events that we've got cooking here in the Philadelphia area. I'm Johnny Meister with you Saturday nights, the Blues Show on XPN. This week a book was published called History by a Hair. The author is Richard Curran. The book is basically a proof using DNA evidence that Thomas Jefferson did indeed father children with his slave Sally Hemings, something that some people have accepted from previous work, but other people have still said might not be true, or might have thought that some other relative of Thomas Jefferson's was the father of those children. The DNA evidence now, using the most modern techniques and collected from what is believed to be the best possible sample, pretty much guarantees the finding that Thomas Jefferson fathered children with his slave Sally Hemings. The source of Jefferson's DNA was a lock of his hair cut on the day he died and marked as his hair and stored at his home, Monticello. This song is about that. It's from Michael Hill's Blues Mob, a New York blues band. The album Electric Storyland Live. The song Monticello Nights on XPN.

about the third president of the United States, man named Thomas Jefferson, y'all. Let me tell it here. Thomas Jefferson did a lot of good things, but he also had some slaves. Not so cool. One particular slave girl named Sally Hemings. Now, Sally Hemings had 5 or 6 children, right? And people at the time were walking around scratching their heads. They said, hey, those kids look like Thomas Jefferson, you know? But they didn't say it all that loud. And for centuries in the United States, historians did definite research, and they came to a conclusion. They said, it's not possible Thomas Jefferson would never do such a thing, have babies with a slave girl, wouldn't do it. Well, along comes DNA, and now we know, yeah, Thomas Jefferson would do such a thing. And he did it at his plantation, Monticello, in Virginia. And it just

0: Monticello Nice. Thank you.
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0: Harrison Kennedy here on XPN, a new version of the song Everybody Wants to Go to Heaven, but Nobody Wants to Die. The new album from Harrison Kennedy is called Old Fashioned Plain. Harrison Kennedy is a Canadian elder statesman of the blues. Back in the day, he was a member of a pretty famous soul group, the chairman of the board, that did songs like Give Me Just a Little More Time. In more recent years, he's been playing traditional and neo-traditional blues. Harrison Kennedy. We heard Big Harp George before that, a new album called No Shortcuts, and an instrumental piece called Come Out Swinging from Big Harp George, who plays the big harp, the chromatic harmonica, the one with the lever on it. If you press the lever, all the notes go up by half a step. Starting out, we heard Michael Hill's Blues Mob and Monticello Nights, a song about President Thomas Jefferson and his slave Sally Hemings from the album Electric Storyland Live. That song came to mind this week when a new book was published by Richard Curran, a book called History by a Hair, taking a hair sample of Thomas Jefferson. They have proved conclusively that he did have children with his slave, Sally Hemings.
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0: It's the Blues Show on XPN. I'm Johnny Meister. Van East Thomas is the daughter of the late and great Rufus Thomas, sister of Carla Thomas, a very musical family, and she has a new album out called Window to My Soul. Here's a song from it, I Still Got the Blues, from Van East Thomas, here on XPN.

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1: Hi, I'm Annie Piper, and you're about to hear the title track of my brand new album, Men Are Like Potato Chips, right here on WXP

Faye Carroll with a great version of the Driftin' Blues, the Charles Brown classic song. That's from the new album Faye Sings the Blues, a double CD full of great blues songs from a wonderful singer, Faye Carroll from San Francisco, California. Annie Piper before that, the title track of her new album Men Are Like Potato Chips, singer, songwriter, and bassist Annie Piper. We also heard Jovan Webb, a young blues guy with a new album called Son of a Sinner. The song was It's All Right. Louis Jordan before that with his classic Caledonia, and we started that set of blues out with Vanice Thomas. I Still Got the Blues from her new album Window to My Soul here on XPN. You're tuned to The Blues Show, Saturday nights on XPN. I'm Johnny Meister. We're featuring an interesting album tonight called Southern Exposure from bassist Brian Torff and his group. That's T-O-R-F-F. He is a professor of music at Fairfield University in Connecticut, a bassist who's worked with all kinds of important folks in the world of jazz and classical music, and now has made this blues album, Southern Exposure. Some interesting stuff. And this song is called Medicine Show from the Brian Torff Group here on XPN.

Chris O'Leary here on XPN. Bad Decisions, a song from his recent album Blue Collar. Before that, Muddy Waters and a huge cast of characters from the Fathers and Sons album. Got My Mojo Working Part 2, featuring Bob Margolin, a guitarist who worked with Muddy for many years on guitar, Buddy Miles on drums, Garth Hudson of the band on keyboards, Levon Helm of the band also on drums and keyboards, Mike Bloomfield on guitar, Otis Spann on piano, Paul Butterfield on harmonica, and Pinetop Perkins on piano. Quite a collection of folks working with Muddy Waters on that one, Got My Mojo Working Part 2. And starting out the album we're featuring tonight, the Brian Torf Group's album Southern Exposure. We heard Medicine Show from that album. We'll get back to it and play another tune from it in the last hour of the show tonight here on XPN. I'm Johnny Meister. Saturday nights, it's the Blues Show on XPN. 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We continue now with Taj Mahal from the Morgan Freeman Symphonic Blues Experience album. This is a group of tremendous musicians with classical backgrounds joining up with blues musicians put together by actor Morgan Freeman, who's now 89 years old and still working hard to keep the blues alive at his club, the Ground Zero Club in Mississippi in Clarksdale. And putting this together with their house band and the Chenecki Orchestra from the UK and a whole bunch of others and different artists leading on different songs. On this song, Taj Mahal is in front of the band. The song is the old Death Letter Blues, the Sun House song from Taj Mahal with Morgan Freeman's Symphonic Blues Experience on XPN.

A great song from Kevin Burt, Ancestors' Tears, his new album, This Trip. Before that, Dawn Tyler Watson, Sometimes I Feel Like a Motherless Child, an a cappella performance of that from her album En Duo. The duo includes her and Paul Delaurier, although Paul was sitting out on the track we heard. And starting out, Taj Mahal, with all the musicians assembled by Morgan Freeman from the album Morgan Freeman's Symphonic Blues Experience. We heard the Death Letter Blues. I'm Johnny Meister with you Saturday nights, the Blues Show on XPN, with a young blues guy who's making some major waves, Harold Davenport, known as Young Rel, Harold Young Rel Davenport. His debut album came out a couple months ago called Young Rel, and from it, this is a song he wrote, Hurt People, Hurt People, from Harold Young Rel Davenport on XPN.

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him right before Claudette King. His name was Riley B. King, better known as B.B. King. And we heard B.B. King with Eyesight to the Blind, a Sonny Boy Williamson song. Starting out, Harold Young Rel Davenport from his debut album Young Rel, which came out a couple months ago, and his song Hurt People, Hurt People, here on XPN. It's the Blues Show, Saturday nights on XPN. I'm Johnny Meister. We're featuring an album tonight by the Brian Torff Group. That's T-O-R-F-F, Brian Torff, who is a bass player and a musician of great talent who's worked for many years in jazz and some in classical and is a professor of music at Fairfield University in Connecticut. And at this late stage in life, about 72 years of age, he's decided to do a blues album. Now, often I'm very skeptical of these people who suddenly discover the blues after years of doing something else. But this guy does put a unique spin on the style and the music he does and brings something to it, I think, which is well worth checking out. Again, his name is Brian Torff, T-O-R-F-F. The album is called Southern Exposure. Here's another song from it, My Thunder, the Brian Torff Group on XPN.

have nowhere to stay. While some wear satin and silk, we got folks living in mansions. Others can't buy a carton of milk. We got people singing dirges while they're living off the dregs. And folks are going hungry, can't even buy a carton of eggs. Yes, I can't borrow a dollar.

Jad Tariq from his new album Precious Company. That was Inflation's High Blues, certainly a song for our time. And we heard Brian Torf and his group before that with My Thunder from the album Southern Exposure. We've been featuring that album tonight. Brian Torf, a very interesting musician, a bass player with a great career in jazz and classical music, and now putting out this blues album Southern Exposure at the age of 72. He is a professor of music at Fairfield University in Connecticut. He's had a very interesting career, and he's got this wonderful new album called Southern Exposure. And again, from that album, we heard My Thunder here on XPN. I'm Johnny Meister, Saturday Nights, The Blues Show on XPN. The countdown, the voting for the countdown of the 885 greatest songs from movies and TV is underway now here at XPN. You can take part in that. Check it out at xpn.org. One of the films that obviously comes to mind was Sinners, which was actually set a record for the most Oscar nominations ever. It didn't win all that many of them, but it did win some. And it was a very interesting movie, and it is a very interesting movie. This is a song from the soundtrack for the film Sinners from Miles Kaitan, I Lied to You, on XPN.

all you can do. And they say the truth hurts, so I lied to you. Yes, I lied to you. I love the blues.

Keb Moe here on XPN from his new album, The Breakdown. They don't make them like they used to. And before that, Miles Keaton with I Lied to You from the motion picture soundtrack for the film Sinners. And don't forget, there's voting going on right now for our next countdown here at XPN, the 885 greatest songs from movies and TV. That is the countdown. Your votes are being tabulated. You can vote through October 29th. And some of the people who vote will be, you'll all be entered into a contest, and some of you will win pairs of tickets to XPN welcome shows and pairs of tickets to movies from the Philadelphia Film Society. So you may want to enter this one. You've got till October 29th to do it. And check out Blues Movies, because there's a lot of good stuff, and we'll try to feature more of it in coming weeks here on XPN. Again, in that set, we heard Miles Keaton with I Lied to You from the soundtrack for the film Sinners. You're tuned to The Blues Show here on XPN Saturday nights. I'm Johnny Meister. Tomorrow, the Bucks County Blues Society presents their Triple Threat Fall Foot Stomper, happening from 2 to 6 p.m. at the VFW on Hardy Street in Levittown, PA. Solomon Hicks will be the headliner, also performing Philadelphia's own Steve Geiger and the Excellos and Philadelphia's own Mikey Jr. Trio. And speaking of Steve Geiger, he will also be performing not only tomorrow, but also Saturday, October 10th at the Philadelphia Blues Festival. The headliner there will be Sugar Ray and the Blue Tones. So you may want to check out some of these shows. Again, tomorrow is the Triple Threat Fall Foot Stomper from the Bucks County Blues Society. Steve Geiger will be there. Here he is from the collection Blues for Big Walter, a tribute album to Big Walter Horton. This is Little Boy Blue from Steve Geiger, Philadelphia's own, here on XPN.

0: Alvin Youngblood Hart here on XPN, backed up by all the musicians that Morgan Freeman put together on the Morgan Freeman's Symphonic Blues Experience album. That was a great version of The Thrill Is Gone. Alvin Youngblood Hart in front of the band on that one. Ruth Brown before that, Taking Care of Business. And starting out, Steve Geiger, Philadelphia area's own harmonica player Steve Geiger, with Little Boy Blue. Steve Geiger is performing tomorrow at the Bucks County Blues Society's Triple Threat Fall Foot Stomper. And Solomon Hicks will be the headliner, also performing Mikey Jr.'s trio, 2 to 6 p.m. tomorrow afternoon at the VFW on Hardy Street in Levittown. That's tomorrow, the Triple Threat Fall Foot Stomper. Steve Geiger is also one of the musicians performing at the Philadelphia Blues Festival Saturday, October 10th on the Ambler campus of Temple University, the headliner Sugar Ray and the Blue Tones.
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0: It's the Blues Show on XPN. I'm Johnny Meister. A couple songs about cognac. I think that's what they're about. This is Jay Kroz, The Chameleon, featuring Jeter Jones with Off That Hen on XPN.

Lil Ed and the Blues Imperials here on XPN Hold That Train from 2008 from their album Full Tilt. Buddy Guy before that, Cognac, a song from his album The Blues Is Alive and Well. And another song that I think was about cognac or some sort of alcoholic beverage, J. Cross the Chameleon featuring Jeter Jones. We heard Off That Hen, Off That Hennessy here on XPN. I'm Johnny Meister. It's the Blues Show Saturday nights on XPN. Coming up after our next song, it's American Roots with Nick Spitzer. And on American Roots tonight, songs from the Angola Penitentiary and other prison songs from Louisiana. That's on American Roots at 11 o'clock. At 1 o'clock, it's Stars End, electronic music, space music, and ambient music with Chuck Van Zyl from 1 to 6 a.m. Tonight featuring an album called Passage with a couple of great electronic musicians, Chris Meyer and Robert Rich. That's 1 to 6 a.m. on Stars End. Here on XPN, to bring us to American Roots and Stars End, we have a song from John Coltrane. This week, this past Wednesday, was Coltrane's 100th birthday, and there are celebrations still going on marking his life and his great music. Certainly a transformational figure in the world of music, one of the most amazing musicians who's ever been on the planet. This is from the album Coltrane Plays the Blues, John Coltrane with Mr. Day on XPN.

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1: 18 hammers fall in our line. 18 hammers fall. In our line, 18 hammers fall. In our line, there ain't no hammer yet. Ring like mine.
2: This is American Roots. Angola Prison is 18,000 acres surrounded on three sides by the Mississippi River. In 1901, the Angola Plantation was taken over as the Louisiana State Penitentiary. Angola has ominous associations in a state that leads the nation in percent of population in prison. In a nation that has the highest number of incarcerated people in the world, the prison has been famous for work songs like the one here by Roosevelt Charles, Big Louisiana, and Reverend Rogers, recorded in 1959.
3: Yeah!
1: Ain't that boy the coming
3: down the road, Roland.
1: Ain't that boy the coming down the road.
2: Angola was also known as the farm for its sugar and cotton cash crops grown by inmates, often under intolerable conditions. Music in Angola has been part of prison life since its beginings. The late saxophonist Charles Neville, who served time in the early 60s, will tell us about that music scene, along with the voices of singers and scholars, gospel musicians, country pickers, and jazzmen, plus famed music prisoners nationwide, the late Merle Haggard, Johnny Cash, and Lead Belly, who spent time at Angola. First, a beloved soul man's take on prison workers he observed while touring the South in the 1960s. The late Sam Cooke on American Roots.
4: I hear something saying,

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Well, I'm gonna be here for the rest of my life, and all I did was shoot my wife.

0: The Knickknacks, a jazz band recorded at Angola Prison in 1959 by LSU's Harry Oster. That bluesy bebop ensemble included New Orleans notables like drummer James Black, pianist James Booker, and later Charles Neville. Before that, Tippo, Mississippi native, the late Mose Allison at the piano, 1957, with his bohemian take on Parchman Farm, a buck of white blues about Mississippi's infamous prison. Although Neville Brothers singer Aaron Neville's famed for his updating of the old inmate song Angola Bound, it was his brother and saxophonist Charles Neville who actually did time at Angola Prison. He was among many great musicians who were sent to the penitentiary for drug offenses. Charles begins the tale with his arrest in New Orleans.
1: I got busted for possession of 2 marijuana cigarettes, 2 joints. Got sentenced to 5 years at hard labor in Louisiana State Penitentiary at Angola.

0: What year was that?
1: 1963.
0: Now, was this one of these situations where law enforcement really wanted you for something else, but this was an easy excuse? I mean, that's crazy.
1: Yes, it was. Because, you know, I had a drug habit. I was hustling. I was a shoplifter. And I had a partner who had asked me to work with her, a white girl. And so the way the scene was, the black person comes in the store and everybody follows me through the store. And this nicely dressed white lady comes in and she's got free run of the place. And so she was cleaning them out. Yeah. And, you know, what happened when they finally realized that she and I were working together, that's when they promised me they were going to get me at least 5 years. They set me up.

The main crop was the sugar cane, and there was a big sugar mill where they made molasses, they made syrup, they made brown sugar, they made bleached sugar. My life wasn't worth a nickel up there. You could be killed in many ways, either by the people who ran the place, the captains or the bosses, because the prison was not supported by the state. There was no money to hire guards. So the guards, the guys with the guns, were inmates doing time for manslaughter, drugs, all kinds of stuff. And we'd ride out the field on this open cattle truck. And the guard sees somebody on the truck who ran out with his money for drugs, then decides to kill him and shoots on the truck. And he might kill the guy he's shooting at. He might miss that guy and just kill somebody else. So, you know, just trying to get to work was dangerous. And then the invisible line connecting those guards was the guard line. And the rule was that if a prisoner got within 6 feet of the guard line, shoot to kill.

There was a song that we learned. A big white man on a big white horse. You don't know his name, better call him boss. And that was how we had to address the bosses, as boss. And when my friend James Black, the great drummer, came in, he had been out on the road with Yusuf Lateef. And we had to really educate him. And he was saying, man, you know, they bow on your head, man, I ain't going to do that. Yes, you got to do it, because if you don't, they will kill you. That's it. It was just a matter of life and death. But, you know, when we did the Yasa Bar stuff, they thought that, yeah, we really meant that, that we really looked up to them like that. Man, give me a break.

0: Did you hear work songs, spirituals, anything in the prison?
1: Yeah, working out in the field.
0: Yeah.
1: For me, that was a revelation. I had heard recordings of some of the slave work songs and stuff. And out there, and we in the hot sun, cutting, shaking stubble, they called it, with the hoe. And the guy's singing, "Well, you don't mind rolling, but they roll so long. Make you wish you was a baby and your mother's arm. Say, well, I got lucky last summer when I got my time. My buddy got 100 years. I just got 99. And we sang those songs, and there were many different guys make up different choruses to them. Also, it seemed to make the work go faster, be easier.

0: You're looking at 5 years for two joints. I mean, what gives you hope and the ability to cope with things day in, day out on the work gangs and all the oppressiveness of it?
1: The music.

0: At first, when I was working in the field, I could only go into the music room after work. But then once I got the job, working in the music room, I was there all day. I'm the music teacher, helped to put together a jazz band called the Knickknacks. Write the arrangements for the band, and organize the concerts. A lot of really good jazz musicians were getting busted for reefer and for possession of narcotics.
1: I mean, that was drugs was part of the culture of jazz to some degree.
0: Right, so we had a really great band. So, being able to spend my day in the music room was like a real big release from the prison, actually.
1: Talking with the late formerly incarcerated saxophonist and oral historian Charles Neville. His memories could fill a book or a film. Charles passed away in 2018. And we'll hear more from Charles later in this program. Coming up, Lead Belly at Angola, followed by a prison band playing one of his signature tunes, When American Roots Returns.

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1: This is American Roots with our prison music program. Huddy Leadbetter from Mooringsport, Louisiana, better known as Leadbelly, was recorded by John and Alan Lomax in Angola, where he was imprisoned for murder. The Lomaxes recorded hundreds of songs in 1934, including Goodnight Irene, with which they petitioned Louisiana Governor Oscar Allen to secure Leadbelly's early release. Here's a song that Leadbelly likely learned earlier in Texas Sugarland Prison and later popularized. The Midnight Special was the name of a train whose headlights the inmates could see as it passed by the prison. The belief was that if the train's light shined in your cell, freedom was near. Here's Leadbelly with a studio version of Midnight Special on American Roots.

0: Leadbelly's legacy to the musicians who are incarcerated in Angola now is they look at him as a master strategist. I mean, imagine being at Angola and thinking that if you're ever released, you have no future because it's so hard to incorporate yourself back into the economy, into your family life, into your community. And here Leadbelly is somebody who not only got out, but became an important musician and historical figure.
1: It's ethnomusicologist Ben Harbert. Let's go to the bandstand at the Angola Prison Chapel.
2: We got a dedication to Mr. Leadbelly. I'm Mr. Wiley Van Scooter, y'all.

0: Johnny Rivers rocks Leadbelly's Midnight Special 1964 live at the Whiskey A Go Go on Sunset Strip. Now that is the free world if ever there was one. Johnny Rivers grew up not so far from Angola in Baton Rouge. And before that, on stage in Angola's chapel, the final mission band from another Louisiana prison, Dixon Correctional Institute, where singer-guitarist Wiley Van Scooter sang a traditional song that Kurt Cobain famously learned from a Leadbelly record. Let's go to another prison concert stage in 1968.
1: Hello, I'm Johnny Cash.

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Could I have a glass of water? And San Quentin, just for you.

you rot and burn in hell. May your walls fall and may I live to tell. 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

You gotta love those Johnny Cash concerts on stage at California Prison, San Quentin, 1969, and Folsom the year before. We're back with some bebop jazz recorded at Angola Prison in the late 1950s when American Roots returns.

0: This is American Roots, our program Midnight Special, Shine a Light on Me, with prisoners' music from Angola and beyond. A few minutes ago, we heard the long-standing and amazing prison jazz band, the Knickknacks, and we'll hear more in a minute. Soprano saxophonist Leotha Brown later joined that band with Charles Neville.
1: I came here in 1964, first-degree murder. I received a life sentence. It's nothing that I'm proud of. You know, nothing I can undo. I just have to live with it and pray to God that this is not where I'll stay until I leave the earth.

0: You know, I don't think you can really come to prison unless you have something inside of you that hurts, that yearns, that wants. But in prison, you have to have some type of outlet. See, once you lose this, that hurting, that yearning, and wanting, that aspiration, those dreams, you're dead. You're dead.
1: Next up on American Roots, The Knickknacks at Angola Prison, 1959.

0: The Knickknacks Jazz Band at Angola Prison, recorded by folklorist Harry Oster, 1959. As much as jazz was a surprisingly free musical expression in the prison, gospel music has long helped to free the spirit, if not the body.
1: My name is Larry Wilkerson. I'm from Shreveport, Louisiana, and I'm incarcerated for second-degree murder. I've been incarcerated for 34 years.
2: So how old are you now?
1: I'm 59 now.
2: What has music meant to you personally during your time here in Angola?
1: Well, when I first come to Angola, I had the opportunity to travel with a traveling band, and it was just out of a streak of luck that they came to choose me because they knew my background of singing. Every time I hear music in my heart and mind, it just tamed in me to be like a kitten. It tamed in me to be like a kitten. It just took the disrespect and the rudeness out of my heart in order for me to be a better person than I was yesterday.
2: Now, I got to tell our listeners, you got a shiny pair of black loafers on. You got a beautiful pressed pair of blue jeans. You got a beautiful blue jean shirt. You're wearing a wooden crucifix on beads around your neck.
1: Yes, sir.
2: And you got an old school little thin pencil mustache. It's so perfectly cut, I'm jealous.
1: Oh, no.
2: I'm a raggedy man looking
1: on,
2: next
1: Mr.
2: to you. How do you have this look? Is this something you are like every day, or is this just for the show? Or?
1: Well, Mr. Dick, it's an old school look. This is basically how I was dressing when I was out there, because I'm a penny loafer man. You know, we are qualified to put a Christmas list out, a Christmas wish list out of what you wanted, and I wanted a pair of these shoes. So by me being on the job as long as I have, they put together and got me these shoes. So I saved my money and bought the jeans, saved my money and bought the shirt, and bought the razor to trim my mustache up, and here I am.
2: How important do you think music's going to be to you going forward?
1: Well, in the event that if I get out of here, the only thing that I want to do, I want to get me a gospel group. You know, really, to tell you the truth, I just want to live a common life. I want to live a life like the storybooks. Just sing, going to church, singing with a choir, and giving God the praise.
2: Well, I hope that you'll be out on the other side sometime with your spiritual message.
1: Mr. Nick, I'm going to say it like this. I know I have a renewed mind and a renewed spirit, and I ask the public and the victim family to forgive me for what I did. But if I never get out of this prison, I know my heart, and no matter where I'm buried on this prison, I know where I'm going. God bless all y'all.
2: Amen.

0: Big John Taylor.
1: That what you say you want a little bit, I give you a little bit.
2: All right.
1: I can't even win, I give you a little bit more.
0: All right.
3: Thank you, John. That's beautiful. That's how you go. It's nice to hear you.
1: All right. That's the guy.
3: God bless you.
0: Be blessed, y'all.
1: All right.
4: I know it got 12 gates. And out of them 12 gates, one of them is mine. That's all I need to know. 12 gates?
0: Yes. Yeah, hold on to your faith.
4: 12 gates.
1: Yes, indeed.
4: We got about 100, but 212 gates here, but I got 12 good gates. And I'm going to get to one of them gates. That's one of them gates is mine.

The bluesy gospel of the late John Cephas on guitar and vocals with harmonica Phil Wiggins. Piedmont, Virginia sound on the song There's 12 Gates to the City. Before that, the Angola gospel master John Henry Taylor singing a little bit of All My Troubles in the Ben Harbert film Follow Me Down about music and musicians in Angola and other Louisiana prisons. We want to send that out to all our friends at Angola and around the country, to the innocent men behind bars and those working to atone for their crimes. Here's some classic country made a hit by Lefty Frizzell in 1959 about an innocent man who cannot vindicate himself from his death sentence. It's Gillian Welch and David Rawlings singing Long Black Veil on American Roots.

0: Jerry Lee Lewis with Gallows Emotions in 1965, and a song written by Alabaman Curly Putman, The Green, Green Grass of Home. Going home alive or in death is a perpetual theme in prison songs. When you're captive, it takes on special meaning. We'll hear about that life from a young country guitarist who plays in a black gospel band at Angola.
1: My name is A.J. Oscar Freeman. I'm from New Orleans, but I lived in Kenner from Jefferson Parish.
2: If I can ask you, what are you in for?
1: First-degree murder.
2: Now, you're in the main prison gospel band, and how does it go as you play with an African-American gospel band?
1: Well, everybody brings their own style to the table, so everybody has a freedom to put themselves into it, because they don't want a cover band that sounds like the artist all the time. They want you to sound like you, so I bring me to the band.
2: Does that mean you stick with pretty much spiritual music, sacred music, or do you do other kinds of music?
1: Right now, at what I'm doing, I'm sticking to the gospel, but I'm helping out for the Crow's Nest, which is rodeo music. They do nothing but instrumentals like Ghost Riders, Under the Double Eagle. I do that too.
2: You're the guy playing Ghost Riders when they all ride in the prison country western shirts, the cowboy hats.
1: Yeah.
2: That's some serious looking dudes coming into your soundtrack.
1: Oh, yeah. It's a lot of hard work that goes into that, though. If your first rodeo, I mean, you're going to have to be on your P's and Q's. You got all the Rough Riders riding in the arena. You get the adrenaline going. It sets the tempo of the rodeo.
2: Do you get out with music sometimes?
1: Yeah, I travel with the gospel group. I mingle with the free people all the time, you know. We've been all over the state.
2: How do people respond to you on the outside when you come play?
1: Some of them don't believe that we are locked up until they see the guards, until they see the van. Other than that, we're just normal people like them.
2: How is it then to come back to Angola after a tour?
1: Well, you know, you got to come back, so it's on you to do time the best way you can.
2: Anything else you want to tell the people out there?
1: Yeah, I like to say to my daughter, April, I love you, and I miss you.

0: talking with musician AJ Freeman. Let's go to the stage at Angola Prison Chapel, where he's poised to play lead guitar with the main prison gospel band.
1: Come on, we've been in the ballroom all day. It's time to go to church, eh? 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Praise the Lord. 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

0: On my way home with the Maine Prison Gospel Band on stage at Angola, the Louisiana State Penitentiary. Our program Midnight Special, Shine a Light on Me, with prison music and musicians at Angola and beyond, is underwritten by a major grant from the National Endowment for the Humanities. I'm Nick Spitzer, and this is PRX, Public Radio Exchange.
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0: Since this prison music program was produced, New Orleans saxophonist and our colleague Charles Neville passed away in 2018 at age 79. 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
2: Indian! Whoa!

0: This is American Roots. I'm Nick Spitzer with our program Midnight Special, Shine a Light on Me. Prison music from Angola, Louisiana, and beyond. This hour, we'll hear music from Merle Haggard, B.B. King, and Nina Simone. We'll talk to incarcerated musicians and continue our conversation with the late Charles Neville about his time in Angola. We'll also hear field recordings in southern prisons from Alan Lomax and Harry Oster, who recorded these black masking Indian songs in Angola prison in the late 1950s. Over 50 years after his incarceration, Charles Neville made a special return to Angola in 2016 to talk about the value of music in prison and revisit this traditional song with the Jazz Man, a band of incarcerated musicians on American Roots.
1: We're going to take y'all to New Orleans. We got Charles up here with us, and we got to go down there. You ready for New Orleans, huh? New Orleans, yeah.

0: If that's all right, let me hear y'all say, yeah! Thank you, the Jasmine Band.
1: Hi there, this is B.B. King. I'm the guy that plays the guitar called Lucille, and you're listening to American Roots. And I'm sure if you stay tuned, they're going to play some more you like. Lucille likes it, I like it, so stay tuned. And here's some more good music.
2: Hello out there. We're about ready to begin our program. I want to acknowledge the presence of the man, our own beloved Sheriff Woods. Another dear friend of all of yours out there is the Chief Justice of the Criminal Court, Judge Joseph Power, who is present. B.B. King is known to everyone as the King of the Blues. He's been referred to as the Chairman of the Board of all the blues singers. Would you please come forth, Mr. King?

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And you said, thanks for the snack. I let you live in my kid's house. You said it was just a shack.

0: How blue can you get? From the late B.B. King, live in Chicago's Cook County Jail, 1971. Mississippian B.B. King was a visiting entertainer, but Californian Merle Haggard did hard time during his wayward youth and made a career partly by singing about it.
1: I guess it's no secret that I did a few years in San Quentin. And on my release, I noticed a lot of different things had come to pass while I was out of circulation. Like the girls' dresses were shorter and the freeways were wider and the old steam engines were gone forever. But the one thing I noticed most of all down through the San Joaquin Valley was the disappearance of so many labor camps where once I'd lived from time to time myself. And though a few still remain, like the old Blackburn's camp out on Weed Patch Highway, it was an evident fact that someone was trying to do away with them all.

0: Cajun Swamp Bob man Warren Storm in 1958 with the Prisoner's Song, a tune from the 1930s, made famous back then by Vernon Dalhart. And we heard Merle Haggard with Fugitive and Sing Me Back Home from the late 1960s. 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
1: Hey friends, it's just about time to depart for Dave's World. I'm revving up the airboat for our weekly musical journey to the forgotten, the never heard before, and the old favorites. Step on board at 10. It's Dave's World with me, David Dye, coming up after Sleepy Hollow on XPN.
0: This is American Roots with our program about music from Angola Penitentiary and other prisons. Folklorist Harry Oster recorded Angola inmates in 1959, singing this call-and-response chant, Angola Bound.

0: A bit of Aaron Neville's Angola Bound. The folks at the prison today say things have changed.
1: Ain't no more Angola song. They made it in Angola.
2: Angola Bound?
1: Angola Bound, yeah. Ain't no more Angola Bound.
2: What happened? Ain't no more Angola Bound.
1: I don't know. I guess you understand. Everything changed with the time.
2: This the new Malachi.
1: The new Malachi.
2: Yeah, it's new Malachi.
1: Yeah, we might be gone, but we still trying to keep up.
3: Yeah. I have to visit one of these. Play in the hood without having to hear gunplay. I have a shooting that one day lose what a life sentence, be able to get out someday. We ain't perfect, everybody make mistakes, right? But you never make the same mistake twice. Going through the struggle is all a part of life. I've been doing wrong so long, it's time to do right. I ain't trying to tell y'all how to live y'all life. I'm just trying to lay there and give y'all some insight. I have a vision that's bigger than rap, bigger than life. You too have a vision if your vision is right. What you doing, the dog shell come to the light. And I'm saying that now that I'm paying that price. Dr. King had a dream for me. I have a vision that the world will become a better place for us to live in. I done lost so many peers, I feel like I'm the last one. That's why I live every day like it's my last one. Ever since Hurricane Katrina hit my city, man, everybody running around like they don't give a damn. Pay attention, I'm telling you something beneficial. And it's official,
4: I see you real boy
3: with a whistle. I'm locked up, but I'ma be home knowing I'm through with the game, cause I know how the game go. I'm trying to duck failure, homie, and meet success. And staying fully focused is the way to progress. I have a vision that dudes sooner or later will stop being haters and be congratulators, you know. I have a vision that's so deep. It seems so real whenever I go to sleep, you know. I have a vision everybody stop killing. Like back in my mama days, everybody just chilling.
4: When we separated ourselves from ourselves, now in our community is hell. The drug epidemic and genocide is like a thief came through and stole the pride. Cause my generation hesitate to dream. Life bigger than profits off a triple beam. We could be that lawyer or even a doctor instead of having ambition to form
5: shine,
4: we need to be unearly intelligent. The killers be senseless, results in negligence. Reach one, teach one, the new movement. The block where they at, most of the students swinging for survival, illegal merchants running for their freedom like union workers. The back of the bus, we overcame. We good in sports, it's a different game.
5: Jen, so bad rules, bottom bar, baby.
2: You know, like, it might start off like us four might be out here rapping sometime, and next thing you know, everybody go to crowding around to see what we talking about, or see what we rapping about. We around men all day, and it be like 100 degrees out here, temperatures flying, tension riding, so to keep all that down, we just rap to get everybody communicating.
0: Angola inmates in the film Follow Me Down, commenting on the stereotype of prisoners singing old work songs, like Angola Bound. As drug laws tightened in the 1960s, an increasing number of urban musicians were sent to the farm, bringing with them diverse musical backgrounds. Saxophonist Charles Neville was among the significant line of jazz avant-gardists in Angola, where he played with the unlikely but prolific bebop group The Knickknacks. One of his great contributions as an inmate was helping to racially and musically integrate prison life. With a little help from Leadbelly, Charles takes up the story.
6: There was no real fraternizing amongst the white and black because it was actually against the law. And the only place that the white and black prisoners met was in the education building, because there was only one education building. There was only one music room, so the white and black prisoners had to share that.
7: I told everybody over the radio, make up the mind and get together, break up this old Jim Crow. I'm gonna tell you people something that you don't know. It's a lot of Jim Crow.

0: please get together, break up this old Jim Crow.
1: One day in the music room, one of the white guitar players comes and he puts his knife on the desk and says, "Hey, man, look, I'm 33 years old from Corpus Christi, Texas. This is the first time in my life I'm trying to hold a conversation with a black person. I was taught by my family, by the school, by the church, by everything around me that black people weren't really people." He said, "I was taught that the black man did not have the brain capacity of the white man and was incapable of thinking on the same level as a white person." He said, "Now, I've been struggling trying to play this damn guitar, and here you done come in here teaching people who've gotten better than me. So now if your brain capacity is so much less than mine, something is f***ing wrong."

And so it kind of, that conversation started an interaction amongst the black and white prison in the whole education building. Everybody started realizing that, you know, my stereotype of the black man, maybe that ain't really the way it is. And, you know, the same with us. I had my stereotypical image just like they had. And I'm thinking, you know, just he's some evil jive redneck. And this poor guy was a victim. Also, it wasn't that that's him, that's his spirit, that's what he was taught. Who was he to question? But his parents and the church and the school was teaching him. But it was still against the law for us to play together.

0: So then what happens next?
1: Russell Sweet, a trumpet player from New York, who was a bebop player, and he's over in the white side of the prison. The white band's playing Cajun music, country music. And he wanted to play jazz, so he'd sneak in and play with us. He'd get busted in there with us. He'd go to the dungeon and get beat up.
0: What's the dungeon?
1: It's a small little room with nothing in it. No bunk, no toilet, no sink, just a hole in the floor. And guys would come out of the dungeon looking like they just came out of Auschwitz.
0: You never went to the dungeon?
1: No, fortunately, I didn't go there.
0: You heard about it.
1: So then after the segregation laws were outlawed and they had to paint over the signs, then it was legal for us to mingle and play together.

0: So did the bands, I mean, that you were supervising, did they get integrated for parties and other events, or did that kind of stay pretty much as it had been?
1: They got integrated for the official things that we did when we played, like the 4th of July party or the Easter party or the Christmas party.
0: Yeah.
1: And those events were so special to the inmates. I remember a guy getting out. He's done his time. He's going home. And he tells, hey, man, I'm going to be back in time for the Easter party.
0: Yeah.
1: And he was.
0: He knew the music was good.

0: What finally led you to get out?
1: I'm April, after almost 3 years. And they told me, well, Orleans Parish has me listed as a menace to society. So I could not be paroled back to Orleans Parish. But at the time, Aaron was in New York. He had Tell It Like It Is, which was a big hit. And his manager told him, well, send the papers up here. We will sign the papers saying that you have a job and a place to stay. The night before leaving, you go up on the hill, as they call it, and stay in isolation. And the next morning, get up and they give you a suit and some funny shoes and $20.
0: Your family must have been really happy.
1: Yeah.
0: Thanks for sharing your memories. I think it helps everybody to know that there's life on the inside and the outside.
1: All right, you're welcome.

Saxophonist and former Angelite Charles Neville with tales of integration, making music inside prison walls, and finally, leaving Angola. More on going home, be it from Angola, Parchment Farm, or any of these mortal coils, coming up on American Roots.

0: Cameras, everybody. This is a tape.
1: What is that?
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3: This is American Roots. In the film Follow Me Down, we hear Christy Nelson upon her arrival at the Louisiana Women's Correctional Institution in St. Gabriel. As she begins a one-year sentence for marijuana distribution.
4: Some underestimated us and they chose to run it out and stay. So many people didn't leave because they didn't have a way. People stuck for days with no food, water, or shelter. Tell me how could this happen when there's Southwest, Northwest, and Delta. It makes me wonder, even before the thunder, did anyone think about us? From the city to the state, to the government, tell me who can we trust? Children watching as the stem go down in history. People dying, others crying, stalking me, sorry. By the time someone came, I think it was too late. Some start to retaliate, don't help but this war, rhyme killed and raped. Children reaching for their mothers, but can't be found to be consoled. Fathers losing their pride is not in the hands no more. Babies dying of dehydration, the wildness is very hot. Boy, if you try and get the only way you can, you're to reach, you will be shot. To be stuck for days with no food and water wouldn't make someone lose their mind. Without a betterment sight to you, so how could this be a crime? Fire's burning, people learning that they are still not free, because their life is in someone else's hands.

0: The late blues man Robert P. Williams singing about his pardon denied again in 1959 at Angola, recorded by Harry Oster. Williams was released into servitude parole to work as a field hand at a nearby farm. In 1964, he was finally pardoned and went on to play and sing at folk festivals touring the world till his passing in 1980. Long-term prisoners and outside observers generally agree that Angola and other Louisiana prisons have improved over the years, even if they have a long way to go to reduce maltreatment, violence, and recidivism. Inmate and Reverend Sidney DeLoach leads a program at Angola to help inmates build skills for employment and life on the outside.
1: I sing gospel here 34 and a half years. Music is one of my passions. You know, we're trying to teach them responsibility and accountability. It's hard to teach people how to appreciate freedom when they've been in a land of slavehood and slave ship for so long. Because when they come in a land of freedom, they bring with them slave habits. See? And so what we're trying to do is break the habit. Music enables us to bring them close. And once they get there, then we can speak to them about themselves and about God and what his principles are and what he created us for. You know, surely he didn't create us to be in prison.
0: Charles Neville.
2: Being able to spend my day in the music room was like a real big release from the prison, actually. You know, when we'd play the concerts, it was like that wasn't part of the prison. You know, what we were doing, we were playing music. We weren't doing any kind of prison stuff. This was, you know, stuff that we did for our life.
0: Ben Harbert.
3: The importance of prison music today is that it reminds us that the people that we're locking up are human beings and that they have complex stories and that they're not just numbers and they're not just scary people, but they're people who are going to return to our societies. And when you experience someone singing, you can suspend all of the other impressions that you have of them.
0: Prisoner Alfred Rose.
4: Mama stood there on the front porch step, watching her baby as I packed and left. I was a boy, only 17. I drove away with all her dreams.

Nina Simone with Bob Dylan's song, I Shall Be Released. And before that, I'm Going Home. Irvin Webb with fellow prisoners at Mississippi's Parchment Farm, recorded by Alan Lomax in 1959 on his southern journey. And prisoner Alfred Rose at Angola, singing his own song, Nowhere Bound, during a telephone call home. 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

American Roots is produced in collaboration with the School of Liberal Arts at Tulane University. Our presenting station is WWNO-FM at the University of New Orleans. Special thanks to ethnomusicologist Ben Harbert at Georgetown University for his commentary and his film, Follow Me Down, Portraits of Louisiana Prison Musicians. 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Thanks also to Adam Machado of our Huli Records Foundation, who made Harry Oster's unheard recordings from Angola available to us. Charles Neville's interview was done at New England Public Radio with help from Vanessa Cerillo and Bart Rankin. Particular thanks to Cheryl Renazza, president of the Louisiana State Penitentiary Museum Foundation, and Foundation Director Marsha Lindsay. We had special assistance from Dr. Marianne Fisher Giarlando, Carrie Myers, editor, and John Corley, associate editor of The Angolite. Carrie has since been released. Also, Warden Daryl Vinoy of Louisiana State Penitentiary at Angola, with assistant wardens Perry Stagg and Gary Young. Local conference funding was provided by the Louisiana Endowment for the Humanities. Our team for this program included Betsy Shepard, Garrett Pittman, Nina Feldman, Olivia Broslowski, Lauren Callahan, the late Ken Mills, and Gregory LeBlanc. This American Roots program was underwritten by a major grant from the National Endowment for the Humanities and by the National Endowment for the Arts. We also received support from the New Orleans Tourism and Culture Fund and Jim Hart in Chicago. You can find out more about American Roots on Facebook, Instagram, and our website, AmericanRoots.org. I'm Nick Spitzer. Until that time, for American Roots from PRX.

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Your radio is tuned into Star's End. I'm your host for Star's End. My name is Chuck Van Zyl. Here in the studio every Saturday night into Sunday morning from 1 until 6 a.m. Thanks for tuning in and for listening throughout this evening and into this morning. 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The polls are now open and the voting has begun at xpn.org. Coming up on this opening segment of Star's End, we'll hear some recent releases by various innovative music artists, including a track by Adam Wiltse and Johan Johansson. You might recall that several years ago, Johan Johansson played at the Gathering's concert series. That was right before he won the Oscar for the film Prisoners. He made a tour promoting some of his studio albums. And that tour was organized by Adam Wiltse. And you might recognize that name as one of the members of Stars of the Lid, and more recently, the duo A Winged Victory for the Sullen. Well, I recently discovered that Adam had some recordings or tape loops or some material remained after Johan Johansson passed away some years ago. And so now we have this new release out on Deutsche Grammophon, made from these loops and various textures and compositions that they were working on. It's called Friendship Survival Guide, and we'll hear some music from that later on. But the show begins with a new release on the

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I'm your host for Star's End. My name is Chuck Van Zyl, and I'll take a moment now to go over the tracks that we have been listening to during the opening segment. Closing out that hour, we heard a brief piece from an album called Friendship Survival Guide. And that is credited to Adam Wiltse and Johan Johansson. We heard their track White Gloves and Turtlenecks. Before that, an epic length space music piece by the Soviet Space Dog Project. We heard Sphere 001 from the release Spheres of Influence. And that came out of Tapes and Topographies. That's the music project by Todd Gartrow. Has recently released an album under the name Tapes and Topographies called Three Thirds, and off of that we heard a moment before. Syndromeda before that, and Movement 2 from his album The World in Motion. And the program began at 1 o'clock with Colin Raymond and Joe Raymond from their album Lumen, recently released on the Groove Unlimited label. We heard the track A Memory of Long Lost Light. Well, coming up during this set of Star's End, we'll hear music by Arjun Scott from his album Akasha, as well as music by Otal from Fyodor. You might recall a couple weeks ago, Otal was here in the studio playing live, and we still have some of his music to air on Star's End from his recent release. But this set begins with a track from Passage, the recent collaboration between Chris Mayer's Alias Zone and Robert Rich. You can read my review of Passage on the update page of the Star's End website. That's at www.starsend.org. Just click on Update, you'll find my review, as well as a link to some other reviews I've done by on music by Chris Mayer or Robert Rich, and also links back to the artist's website. So we'll start off this set with a track from Passage. This piece is called Elegy, here on Star's End.

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My name is Chuck Van Zyl. I'm your host for Star's End. And we heard a track by Paul Ellis concluding that last set. We heard part four from his recent release, Structures for Interdimensional Transfer. That's out on the Groove Unlimited label. And that came out of the album Akasha by Arjun Scott. We heard Ethereal Fluid part one off of that. Also in that set, Extra World, that's the musician Steve Pierce, with a new release on the Exosphere label. It's called In a Solar Wind. And from that we hear the track Panchromatic. Otal before that from his recent release, Fjothr, that's actually a musician originating from Iceland. His name is Oscar Arnrinson. He's now residing in the United States, and we were fortunate to have him live on Star's End a few weeks ago while he was in Philadelphia for a performance at the Gatherings concert series. So we heard a track from his recent album. It's also out on cassette. And also in that set, a track from Passage, the recent collaboration between Chris Myers, alias Zone, and Robert Rich. We heard their track called Elegy. Please read my review of Passage on the update page of the Star's End website. That's at www.starsend.org. Just click on update, you'll find my review, as well as links back to the artist's website and links to a couple examples of my reviews of albums, solo albums by Chris and Robert. Coming up on this set of music, here on Star's End, we'll hear a new track by Neil Sipon from his album Live on Star's End, Back in Time, 2023. This piece was recorded live on the air on the broadcast of November 5th, 2023, here on Star's End. And you'll recall that was the 6-hour edition of Star's End. And that year we had 6 different musicians coming in to perform live throughout the night on that special edition. So we'll hear that track by Neil coming up during this set, but we'll start things off with a few tracks from Earthshine, the new release by Eric Volo.

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The polls are now open and the voting has begun at xpn.org. I'm your host for Star's End. My name is Chuck Van Zyl, taking a moment now to go over the tracks from the last preceding segment. And closing out that hour, we heard three tracks from a new album called Juxtapositions, which is a collaboration between Ian Boddy and Scanner. That's the, well, two UK musicians. Scanner is also known as Robin Rimbaud. From that excellent new release, we heard Voltage in Bloom, A Passing Trace, and Exclusion Zone, which was preceded by a live track by Neil Sipon from his new album Live on Star's End, Back in Time, 2025-2023. That was the night we turned the clocks back an hour and Star's End was an hour longer, 6 hours long, as happens every year during the time change between Daylight Saving Time and Standard Time. But on that particular broadcast, I had scheduled in six different electronic musicians to play live on the air, and Neil was one of those musicians who played for an hour. In fact, he played from 4 to 5 a.m. And so now here, a couple of years later, we have his new album, Live on Star's End, Back in Time. Also in that set, Zan Alexander from Klanggarten 2 and the track Radio Magnetic Indicator. And that came out of Earthshine, the new album by Eric Volo. We heard six tracks off of that release out on the Project Records label. From Earthshine by Eric, we heard Fractions, Shades of Light, All We Know, Galaxy, Reinvention, and Earthshine 2, starting off the segment. 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Once in the directory of playlists, look for 9/27/26. That's the date of this broadcast. Well, I think it was almost a week ago, we experienced the season change. So now, we are here in the fall, autumn season. And one of my Facebook friends was pointing this out last week, and so I put together a set of music right now that is, all the tracks are commemorating the fall season or the autumn time of year. So coming up during this hour, we will hear a track by Huron. That's the local electronic musician Johnny Lancia. We'll hear a track that originally aired on Star's End back on the November 28th, 2021 broadcast of Star's End, when I
had requested. If you look up that playlist, you'll see every track on that program was previously unreleased, was made expressly for that homecoming Thanksgiving weekend program. So Huron created his track, Autumn Shines Its Golden Light, and it aired on that special broadcast. But then he released it as a track available through a subscription service. Anyway, we'll hear that coming up during this hour of Star's End. And we'll hear a track by me, Chuck Van Zyl, your host for Star's End. I have released an album last year called Transience that deals with the fall season or is inspired by the autumn. And we'll hear a track off of that inspired by this time of year. But right now we're listening in the background. We're listening to Brian Eno from his 1982 album On Land and the track Dunwich Beach, Autumn 1960.

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I'm Chuck VanSile, your host for Star's End, taking a moment to announced the playlist for that last hour, and we closed out that set of music inspired by the fall season with Mind Phaser. That's the musician Felix Perez. We heard the track Autumn Sun from his album In Time of Lockdown, which came out of a piece by Huron. That's the local musician Johnny Lancia. We heard his piece, Autumn Shines Its Golden Light. And Huron will be playing at the Gathering's concert series this November. Also on the bill is June Lopez. You can find out more about this concert and others, including the concert with Jerry Caba and Stefano Dadi coming up on October 10th on the website. That's www.thegatherings.org. So before that interesting track by Huron, we heard a track by me, Chuck VanSile, called The Autumn of Oncoming Dreams from an album I put out last year called Transience, heavily influenced by the fall season. And at the top of the set, Brian Eno from On Land and the track Dunwich Beach, Autumn, 1960. Coming up during this segment of Star's End, we will listen to a new track by Jeff Granke from his new album. Land of Ice and Fog was recently issued by the Project Records label. But the set begins with a new album by Floating Points out on the Deutsche Grammophon label. The album is called Mere Immortals, and we're listening to the track Movement 10, Her Gift, here on

You are tuned into Star's End, broadcasting live from WXPN in Philadelphia. In the background, we're listening to an album by Faith Kalicha, and the track is called Dawns Upon the Sea. This piece is called, or this album is called, And Their Power Was Alive. And before this, Faith Hanlon. Sorry, make that Keith Hanlon, from a new release on the Spotted Peccary label. No, sorry, it's a new release on the Cyclical Dreams label called Music for Airport Workers, and we heard the track Slightly Unsettled by Keith Hanlon. Before that, Offland from Drone Variations Volume 7. And Hiram before that, Matthew Hiram, from his new one, Shade Songs. We heard Viridis, which came out of Francois Couture, from a new release on the Bug Eye label. Not sure really how to pronounce this, as it is in French. The track was called Courvé Sound. Trem 77 before that, and the actual name of that artist is unknown. Going by the name Trem 77, the album, a new release, is called Textural Color Spectrum Sand Painting, and from that we heard Stairs. And Jeff Greinke before that, from Land of Ice and Fog, his new album on Project Records, we heard the track called Bells in Fog. And before that, Lara Somogyi from A Time Patterned. That's a recent release on Mercury KX. We heard the track Highway Nocturne 40. Frank Schultz and E. Clark Cornell before that, from their new release. It's called Breath. We heard the track Candy for Green. And that set of Star's End began with Floating Points from a recent release called Mere Mortals. And from that we hear the track Movement 10, Her Gift. And that will conclude this week's edition of Star's End. I'm Chuck Van Zyl, your host, and I'll be back again next week and every Saturday night into Sunday morning from 1 until 6 a.m. here over the airwaves of WXPN in Philadelphia. Please stay tuned. Coming up next is Sleepy Hollow with your host, Keith Kelleher.

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And welcome to Sleepy Hollow. Good morning. This is XPN. Keith Kelleher here with you till 10 o'clock, providing you some quiet sounds and some respite from the crazy world out there. We have just heard some soundtrack music. If you didn't hear, we're starting our voting for our new countdown, which is going to be the music of movies and TV. Select songs that are connected to those wonderful images. We heard some Beethoven from the soundtrack to The Man Who Wasn't There, a Coen Brothers movie from Joel and Ethan Coen, going back quite a few years, I think the late 90s. And that was the Andante Cantabile from Piano Trio No. 7 in B-flat, Opus 97, called The Archduke by the Beaux-Arts Trio. Music also from John Williams and the theme from Angela's Ashes on Sony Classical. And that film was an Alan Parker film. I don't think I ever saw that, but I have the soundtrack somehow. Well, it's if you did look outside, we're definitely going through a nor'easter of sorts. It's been swirling around for the last day or so. It's going to be periods of rain today, some heavy, and it's about 66 out. It's going to be basically the same temperature all day, and tonight it's going to taper off a little bit, but more rain possible. And tomorrow also, chance of showers. And 68 degrees. Mostly cloudy for Monday night, so I think it stops sometime tomorrow. So enjoy your day with us here at XPN. We're going to continue on with some music from Philip Glass, a Jeffrey Rodrigo film called Anima Mundi. He is the director who did the Koyaanisqatsi, Powakatsi, Nikoyakatsi trilogy with Philip Glass. This is called Living Waters. And we'll get to some tracks from The Truman Show, starring Jim Carrey, if you remember that. This is XPN. Thanks for being here with us.

0: Well, I don't know what you're looking at right now, but I'm always looking at the camera, the Philly cam that overlooks the library on Logan's Circle, so I can actually see what the weather is, since I do the weather occasionally. So I'm looking at that, and the rain-dappled city streets with the lights are perfect backdrops for that wonderful piece by Vangelis, which is called Love Theme from Blade Runner. That's going to go on probably my list also. Also looking at the Portland headlight, the view of Casco Bay with the waves crashing in the early morning hours is really beautiful. What will you pick for your best songs from movies or television? The countdown is on, and you can submit your selections through October 29th to help us create the next listener-powered countdown, which will air December 3rd to December 10th. 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It'll be interesting to see what everybody picks. Also in that set, we heard some music from The Truman Show, a Peter Weir film starring Jim Carrey. I remember I saw this back in the day, I think 1998. We heard some pieces from that soundtrack, and the composer is Burkhard Dalwitz. Not familiar with his work. We also heard some Philip Glass from Anama Mundi and the track called Living Waters here at XPN. Sleepy Hollow. Good morning.
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0: Well, I won't be doing soundtrack music all day, but just for the first hour, I thought I'd sprinkle in some things. Because of our countdown, this is from the soundtrack of The Curious Case of Benjamin Button, starring Brad Pitt and Kate Blanchett. This is a little piece that Scott Joplin wrote called Bethina, a concert waltz that figures prominently in the film. This is Sleepy Hollow. Hope you're doing well.

0: great jazz guitarist, Earl Klugh, celebrated a birthday a couple weeks back. Detroit native and a soundtrack of my teenage years getting into jazz. From The Spice of Life and the great song, My Foolish Heart. That, if that was in the back of a movie, that would definitely be one of my favorite movie moments. From The Spice of Life, and also a pianist named Randy Kerber, who played the Scott Joplin song called Bethina, a concert waltz, which was in a scene that starred Brad Pitt and Kate Blanchett from The Curious Case of Benjamin Button. I always thought it was if Forrest Gump was told backwards, kind of the same kind of a feeling. Really nice film, going back a ways. This is XPN.
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0: We'll finish up with some Eric Satie. And this is Prelude of the Heroic Gate of Heaven.

And some Eric Satie to finish up the 6 o'clock hour here at 88.5 WXPN HD1 Philadelphia, 88.7 WXPH HD1 Middletown, 91.9 WXPJ HD1 Hackettstown, 90.5 WKHS Warden, and streaming at xpn.org. 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Well, we are in the middle this week of celebrating Coltrane 100 Philly. A lot of events happened all week, and there's some more today. You can log on to jazzphiladelphia.org/Coltrane to find out more. And we've been playing some last week. We played some Coltrane to celebrate and honor the great musician's 100th birthday. We'll get to just a little bit again right now today with a track from Duke Ellington and John Coltrane. This is In a Sentimental Mood. Good morning, everyone.

0: Well, wonderful reading of the classic as recorded by John Coltrane and Johnny Hartman. They say it's wonderful. Branford Marsalis, along with his quartet, and Diane Reeves, the vocalist, have done a track-by-track reimagining of that great, great record called Dedicated to You. It just came out this past week. Of course, featuring Joey Caldarazzo on the piano, Eric Ravi on the bass, and Justin Faulkner, local boy makes good, on the drums, of course, with Branford on the sax, and wonderful vocals from Diane Reeves, celebrating John Coltrane as part of our Philly Coltrane 100 here at Sleepy Hollow. Thought I'd play a little for you. And a great album that came out in January of 1963 with the great Duke Ellington and John Coltrane and their version of Duke's In a Sentimental Mood here at XBN.
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0: Keith Kelleher here with you on this rainy, rainy Sunday morning. Let's continue with a little bit of Pat Metheny, recorded live for World Cafe.

0: a wonderful meeting, cross-cultural meeting with Roy Cooter and Vishna Mohan. What? Playing wonderful Indian percussion for a meeting by the river here at Sleepy Hollow. It could go on for a long time. Nice, peaceful sounds. And a recording from Pat Metheny here at World Cafe with Last Train Home, his big song that was used in many different films throughout the days, I remember. This is Sleepy Hollow at XPN.
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0: Keith Kelleher here with you till 10 o'clock this morning. We'll continue with a little bit of Joni Mitchell.

Going back to classic Sleepy Hollow sounds, I think Keith Brand played that quite a bit. From the Rob Wasserman Duets album, The Ballad of the Runaway Horse with Jennifer Warnes. Also, Hejira, the title track from Joni Mitchell's 1976 LP. Keith Kelleher here with you on this rainy, kind of dreary day, but we're keeping it light and getting you through today, this morning, with some quiet sounds. We'll get to some Jackson Browne. This said, let's go to Bobby Charles. I Must Be in a Good Place Now. Of course, you're listening to Sleepy Hollow at XBN.

Jackson Brown from Running on Empty. Here at Sleepy Hollow, we also heard from Molly Drake. If you're not familiar, she is the mother of Nick Drake. Not a recording artist per se, but there was some demos and some home recordings found as the documentary for Nick Drake called A Skin Too Few came out back in 2000, and they discovered some pieces, and we played the track called I Remember, eerily like Nick Drake, too. It's you can see how he got some of his sound from his mom. And we heard from Bobby Charles, too. Always nice to hear from the gentleman, the songwriter who only put out one album in 1970. But what an album it is. I Must Be in a Good Place Now. Let's finish up the 7 o'clock hour with some Van Morrison.

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The polls are now open and the voting has begun at xpn.org. Little Jimmy Smith in the background. And our weather is basically going to be pretty much sadly the same for most of the day. Showers, intermittent rain, high of 66. That's what it is about now. Or it's like 61 out. And more of the same for tonight and tomorrow. And the showers dissipate and cloudy skies for Monday night. Low of 58. Local Jimmy Smith on the organ in the background. This is Norah Jones. Good morning, everyone.

if I didn't care. Honey child, more than words can say. If I didn't care, would I feel this way? Darling, if this isn't love, then why do I thrill so much? And what is it that makes my head go round and round while my heart just stands still so much? If I did.

screaming. Trees from the 90s, and then worked with some folks throughout his post-career after the band. Wonderful voice, probably my favorite vocalist of the 90s, Mark Lanegan. From a wonderful album of covers called Imitations, I urge you to pick it up on the Vagrant label from 2013. Really wonderful. Classic from Classic Sounds on this rainy day, perfect for the rainy, dappled streets, for music of the Ink Spots from 1938-39. If I Didn't Care, a classic. Classic never gets old. And Nora Jones from her Little Broken Hearts. And good morning. Good morning to all. This is XPN, Sleepy Hollow. Glad to be with you today. We'll continue on with, we'll get to some music from Elizabeth Cotton. We'll start, though, with some Etta Baker. She passed away this time of year around 2006, and from her One Dime Blues, this is Never Let Your Deal Go Down. Some finger-picking blues for the morning here at Sleepy Hollow.

0: wonderful. From Brenda Evans, actually, is the great-grandchild of Elizabeth Cotton. She was 12 when she sang that. Shake Sugary. Fantastic. From a great collection of the Smithsonian Folkways label of the same name. Really wonderful liner notes, too, in that collection of music. Ola Bell Reed from Rising Sun Melodies and My Epitaph. And also some Etta Baker from One Dime Blues. Never Let Your Deal Go Down. Some blues and folk sounds for this rainy morning for you here at XPN.
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2: 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I'm revving up the airboat for our weekly musical journey to the forgotten, the never heard before, and the old favorites. 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It's Dave's World with me, David Dye, coming up after Sleepy Hollow on XPN.
0: And David Dye will be up with Dave's World after my stint here at Sleepy Hollow at 10 o'clock. A nice rainy morning is perfect for some music from Dino Saluzzi, the Argentine bandoneon player. This is called How My Heart Sings.

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0: Dorothy Dandridge, It's Easy to Remember, to Forget. Originally on a movie, 1935, called Mississippi, but also, I think in the movie Carmen Jones, the Otto Preminger classic with Harry Belafonte and Dorothy Dandridge. Also, we heard from Waylon Jennings and that set. And we are doing our 885 countdown. It's back. And we are counting down the best movies, songs from movies and TV. 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Voting is on now until October 29th. You can pick your top five with the song and the movie attached. And we'll play it back for you December 3rd to December 10th here at XPN. Another great countdown on the way.
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0: Keith Kelleher continuing the quiet sounds with you this morning. Well, looking at the Portland headlight, the view of Casco Bay is live. It's really, the surf is really churning up. That reminded me of some songs about the sea. We'll get to some Dan Fogelberg. This is Mark Knopfler with Fare Thee Well, Northumberland, here at Sleepy Hollow.

Going back to the Innocent Age from Dan Fogelberg from 1981 and The Reach. The waves crash and fall and the seas swell and roll. And indeed they are, looking at the Casco Bay, Portland headlight footage this morning from the nor'easter that's encompassing the East Coast. Rain, periods of rain today and tomorrow. Also some Mark Knopfler from Northumberland, the area of England that borders Scotland along the ocean, along the sea there. Fare thee well, Northumberland. This is Sleepy Hollow at XPN. Keith Kelleher, glad to be with you. Let's just finish out this hour with some Jane Siberry.

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Yes, we're doing movies, 885 movies and TV shows, and the voting has begun, and it goes until October 29th. It will do the countdown from December 3rd to December 10th here at XPN. Well, it's Coltrane 100 Philly this week, the 100th anniversary of the jazz great's birth. And there are events to go to this week, or the end of the week. Today is the last day, I think. JazzPhiladelphia.org/Coltrane, in case you're interested. We'll start off the 9 o'clock hour with acknowledgement here at XPN.

0: Alice Coltrane with Krishna Krishna. And before that, John Coltrane from the wonderful, groundbreaking album, A Love Supreme. And we heard Acknowledgement. Coltrane 100 Philly. His last day is today. You can log on to jazzphiladelphia.org for more information about some events to honor the great jazz saxophonists who made his time here in Philadelphia.
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0: Well, here's a song that'll jog your memory and help you with that list to put your top five picks for great songs from movies. This is from A Baghdad Cafe. Of course, Javetta Steele did the song on the soundtrack. This is a really great version from Jeff Buckley. It's Calling You at Sleepy Hollow.

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XPN welcomes Fastball and Stargazer Lily to Ardmore Music Hall September 29th, Bright Eyes to Union Transfer on October 7th, and DJ Shadow to Franklin Music Hall October 9th. And tickets are on sale now for Bruce Coburn and Livingston Taylor at the Keswick Theater October 25th, for Suzanne Vega at the Queen November 1st, and for Low Cut Connie with the Flying V's and the Ben Vaughn Quintet at Union Transfer on November 20th. And we've got a complete list of concerts and events at xpn.org. And while you're there, check out the ticket giveaway of the week, which runs every Monday through Thursday.

0: Now, the great trilogy of albums in the 80s from Linda Ronstadt. She took on the jazz songbook, the classic songbook of jazz's past, with Nelson Riddle and his orchestra, of course. Great orchestrations from Nelson Riddle. We heard Skylark. Marianne Faithfull gave us Billie Holiday's Solitude from an album called Easy Come, Easy Go, 12 songs for music lovers on the Decca label. And from Baghdad Cafe, that great, great song from that movie Baghdad Cafe from Javetta Steele, Jeff Buckley doing that one, calling you here on Sleepy Hollow, tying into our 885 Greatest Songs of the Movies and TV countdown.
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0: Glad to be with you this morning, providing you some quiet sounds for this kind of rainy, kind of dreary day, but let's keep the sunshine going on the radio for you. Well, it is the last, I can't believe it's the last week of September, and October is just around the bend. Where did the year go? Where did my life go? And I thought I'd play some songs with September in the title, featuring this one from Mr. Frank Sinatra, the chairman of the board. This is the September of my years.

to play a sweet refrain. Though spring is here, to me it's still September.

0: possibly my favorite version of that great Kurt Vile classic, as done by Brian Ferry, his album of 30s jazz, As Time Goes By. Dinah Washington, going back to 1960 with that Harry Warren and Al Dubin classic, September in the Rain. How apropos for today and the September of my years from Old Blue Eyes. Some songs about September here at Sleepy Hollow.
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0: Next up, we'll do a set of Leonard Cohen songs, some covers, and a song by Leonard. And we'll finish out with a song that definitely features prominently in a movie that was really huge back 23 years ago or so. This is Tom Jones with his interpretation of Tower of Song here at XPN.

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I ache in the places where I used to play, and I'm crazy for love, but I'm not coming home. I'm just paying my rent every day in the Tower of Song. I said to Hank Williams, how lonely does it get? 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

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They tied me to the stage right here in the Tower of Song. So you can stick your little pins in that voodoo doll. Very sorry, baby, but that doesn't look like me at all. 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

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You see, you hear these funny voices in the Tower of Song.

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And we'll never have to lose it again. Now I bid you farewell. I don't know when I'll be back. 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

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Thanks for the dance. 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Your shoulders are bare. You've been wearing this costume forever. So turn up the music. 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Thanks for the dance. I hear that we're married. 1, 2, 3, 1, 2, 3, 1. Thanks for the dance and the baby you carry. It was almost a daughter or a son. And there's nothing to do but to wonder if you are as hopeless as me and as decent. We're joined in the spirit, joined at the hip, joined in the panic, wondering if we've come to some

It was fine, it was fast. We were first, we were last in line at the temple of pleasure. But the green was so green and the blue was so blue. I was so I and you were so you. The crisis was light as a feather. It was hell, it was swell, it was fun.

0: Well, that version of Leonard Cohen's Hallelujah appeared in the last scene in the closing credits of the movie Basquiat, 1996. And the producers for Shrek saw the movie and they said, that's the song we want to use for our movie, for Shrek. That was a few years later. I remember seeing Shrek in the theater, being very surprised that they're using the John Cale version of that wonderful song from Leonard Cohen. We heard Thanks for the Dance for Leonard Cohen and Tower of Song, Tom Jones doing the wonderful version that he played at the World Cafe Live at the Non-Com 1 year from Spirit in the Room here at Sleepy Hollow.
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0: 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This is probably one of my favorite themes for movies and TV, the Avengers theme from the 60s. We got one more to go. And for some, maybe a cringe song, but I thought it worked well for the movie The Titanic. This is Celine Dion with My Heart Will Go On. Stay tuned for Dave's World. This is XPN. Have a really great day.

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1: Hey there. After another wonderful Sleepy Hollow, it is time for Dave's World, where support comes here on XPN from Clover Market, popping up in Bryn Mawr on Sunday, October 4th from 10 to 4. I have to pop in here at the top because if I just played these songs to begin, you would be totally scratching your head. Well, there's a reason. You may have heard about it. It is the 885 Greatest Songs from Movies and TV Shows Countdown, which is coming in December. You've got the next few weeks to get your votes in. And we've got some music throughout the show today from some of my favorite films and favorite songs. I'm not sure this is in either of those categories, but we'll start like this.

0: have like a plain omelet, no potatoes, tomatoes instead, a cup of coffee, and wheat toast.
1: No substitution.
0: What do you mean, you don't have any tomatoes?
1: Only what's on the menu. You can have a number two, a plain omelet. It comes with cottage fries and rolls.
0: Now, I know what it comes with, but it's not what I want.
1: Well, I'll come back when you make up your mind.
0: Wait a minute. I have made up my mind. I'd like a plain omelet, no potatoes on the plate, a cup of coffee, and a side order of wheat toast.
1: I'm sorry, we don't have any side orders of toast. I'll give you an English muffin or a coffee roll.
0: What do you mean you don't make side orders of toast? You make sandwiches, don't you?
1: Would you like to talk to the manager?
2: Hey, Mac.
0: Shut up. You've got bread and a toaster of some kind?
1: I don't make the rules.
0: Okay, I'll make it as easy for you as I can. I'd like an omelet, plain, and a chicken salad sandwich on wheat toast. No mayonnaise, no butter, no lettuce, and a cup of coffee.
1: The number two, chicken salad sand. Hold the butter, the lettuce, and the mayonnaise, and a cup of coffee. Anything else?
0: Yeah, now all you have to do is hold the chicken, bring me the toast, give me a check for the chicken salad sandwich, and you haven't broken any rules.
1: You want me to hold the chicken, huh?
0: I want you to hold it between your knees.
1: You see that sign, sir? Yes, you all have to leave. I'm not taking any more of your smartness and sarcasm.
0: You see this sign?
2: Fantastic that you could figure that all out and lie that down on her so you could come up with a way to get your toast. Fantastic.
3: Yeah, well, I didn't get it, did I?
2: No, but it was very clever.

0: Maybe you were just hearing that our theme this year for our end of year 885 countdown is the 885 greatest songs from movies and TV shows. Themes, songs that appear in certain scenes that always kind of blew your mind. Three in there that might remind you of certain films from The Big Chill. The opening scene where that's played in the church, you can't always get what you want. Jack Nicholson not getting what he wants in Five Easy Pieces, that scene at the diner. And, of course, from Deliverance, the dueling banjos here as Dave's World gets underway.
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0: David Dye, it's Dave's World. I can think of one Elton John song that certainly had a bigger impact in a film and one of my favorite scenes. But I wanted to include this one because of the way it begins the film Dog Day Afternoon.

0: Wanted to include that new song from the War on Drugs. I haven't had a chance to play it yet. That is Who's That? I wanted to play it, and also, hey, it had a piano open and fits really well with a couple of piano players there in our favorite soundtrack portion today of Dave's World, getting ready for the movie and TV soundtrack countdown we're going to be doing in December, getting you inspired to vote. Amarina, Elton John's song from Dog Day Afternoon. Oh Lucky Man with Alan Price, who was in the movie as well as providing the soundtrack. That's the title track, and Who's That from the War on Drugs here on Dave's World.
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0: All right, I hope you've settled into our movies and soundtrack edition of Dave's World. Of course, we're playing them all weekend long because we're trying to get you at least knowing at the beginning, as we just announced it, what we're doing for the 885 this year in December. 885 songs from movies and soundtracks. I am totally looking forward to this one. You have until October 29th to cast your vote. So think about it. 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And if you do vote, you're into this contest where you could be joining one WXPN Welcomes Concert and one of the Philadelphia Film Society's movie every month. Someone's going to get to win that. So I don't know if you need that. I think you're going to go vote anyway. It's because it's so much fun. All right, let's do this one. One of the most iconic movie theme songs for Midnight Cowboy.

0: Some Bay Area music here on Dave's World with Estimated Profit from the Grateful Dead. The Jefferson Airplane before that with their cover of Fred Neil's The Other Side of This Life. And, of course, Fred Neil wrote that song, Everybody's Talking, that became the theme song for Midnight Cowboy, Harry Nilsson's iconic version of that here on Dave's World.
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0: All right, more movie soundtrack madness here on Dave's World. This one has always stuck in my mind because of the swimming scene that it's in Easy Rider. I just thought it was the perfect combination of music and movie. This is The Byrds.

"You're a Big Boy Now" was Francis Ford Coppola's first major studio film, and he used John Sebastian's Spoonful to do the soundtrack. That's the title track. Of course, the Monkees, because TV, songs used in TV shows, are definitely a part of our 885 countdown this year. And so you can vote for the Monkees theme if you want to. And the Birds in there was important to follow. Dave and I, coming up in a couple of weeks, October 11th, will be our annual Power Pop Extravaganza. Put that on your calendar. And I don't know if this will be in it, but this is an early song by Emmett Rhodes with his band called The Merry-Go-Round with Your Very Lovely Woman.

0: Can a harpsichord or piano-based song make it into the Power Pop extravaganza? We shall see. That is the Left Bank. She May Call You Up Tonight. And You're a Very Lovely Woman, the merry-go-round with Emmett Rhodes right before that.
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0: Dave's World underway. Ricky Lee Jones, from that iconic first album with Youngblood, and Daydreamin', Aretha Franklin in there. 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We'll get back to more soundtrack music in just a sec here on Dave's World.
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I love the music that Wes Anderson has picked in many, many of his films, and I cannot pick just something. It's impossible. So we're going to do a little medley here of some of the songs from his soundtracks. A little bit off-kilter and a little bit lesser-known songs, mostly from the 60s is sort of where he went in the beginning. I understand at one point he was going to do a whole soundtrack from Kinks songs, which would have been all right for with me. Now, this first song, you're going to say everybody knows that, but one of the reasons everybody does know this Faces song is because of Wes Anderson.

We're spicing up Dave's World today with music from movies and soundtracks and a little tribute to the music that Wes Anderson has picked for his films over the years. A few there from Rushmore and the Royal Tannenbaums, and at the end there, that King song, This Time Tomorrow from Darjeeling Limited here on XBN. I'm always early with the seasons, but here's Audience.

0: Psychedelic Furs and Suzanne Vega, two for you to be thinking about as you put together your favorite songs from films and TV. That is our countdown for the 885 this year, starting in December. 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We've got a TV show moment coming up.
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0: Great moments in Mad Men. Well, how about when Betty Draper sung this?

You don't think that in our film soundtrack edition of Dave's World, we're going to leave out the evocative Ennio Morricone and the good, the bad, and the ugly. Before that, a great scene in Pulp Fiction with Urge Overkill doing that version of Girl, You'll Be a Woman Soon, and sung in Mad Men, Gillian Hill's version of Zooby Zooby Zoo. David Dye, thanks for hanging out, and thanks for voting. 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I'll leave you with a couple more. Another TV theme song. And then a Blaxploitation classic. 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

0: Can we have a moment for every James Bond soundtrack there has been? Specifically the theme songs. They have never made a bad movie. They don't miss when it comes to James Bond. That one was from 1964. It was the theme song from Goldfinger. It was Shirley Bassey. Another one that was just a classic. 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My name's Wendy Rollins. Leon Bridges is next in line.
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0: Are you starting to dig out the Halloween decorations? Yeah, I mean, it's a good weekend for it. It's not exactly the best weather, right? Although I must admit, I was at a store the other day, and they had their Halloween decorations out for sale. They also had their Christmas decorations out. Why? What? It's still September. Why do we do this to ourselves? Leon Bridges right now. It's Talk It Over on XPN.

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And while you're there, check out the ticket giveaway of the week, which runs

0: misunderstood.
1: The Animals with Don't Let Me Be Misunderstood. 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I'm Wendy Rollins, and we're talking all about soundtracks, television, movies. And so it kind of makes you think about artists who have showed up in movies as well. One of them being David Byrne. I've got him on the way.
2: Edelman's

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1: 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So there was Stop Making Sense. 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I've got him coming up alongside Hayley Williams. Right now, it's Billy Strings on XPN.

0: Casey Musgraves with Mexico Honey. Wendy Rollins with you on XPN. We are talking about what will become the 885 greatest songs from movies and television. And before that was the Rembrandts with I'll Be There For You. Of course, the theme for Friends, but it almost wasn't. Originally, their first pick was R.E.M.'s Shiny Happy People, which totally makes sense, but it also totally makes sense that R.E.M. declined that. 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
0: 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We were talking earlier about how the lines kind of blur between music and film and television sometimes, and how somebody like David Byrne has been involved in a lot of movies. Well, so has Sting. I've got his old band, The Police, coming up. Right now, it's Mustafa Numbisi. This is Adeline.

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0: It's the Revivalists on XPN. I'm Wendy Rollins. Before that, Nine Inch Nails with Dead Souls, and that came from The Crow. Now, that movie has almost as dark a story behind it as the actual plot line. Of course, with the death of their lead actor, Brandon Lee, while filming the movie. Then the soundtrack itself, you know, you've got everybody from Stone Temple Pilots to Rage Against the Machine, Violent Femmes, Rollins Band, Helmet, Pantera, Jesus and Mary Chain. I mean, it's a crazy list. That was definitely one of my favorites back in the day. It would probably land in my top 10 as far as votes for the 885 greatest songs from movies and soundtracks. The question is which which song from that soundtrack I would pick. 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
0: The weather is soggy at best out there. So tonight, a low of 58, and looks like tomorrow might be more of the same with a high of 65. Sarah Bareilles right now, this is Still Crying on XPN.

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1: Oh, I've decided I'm going to start a band.
2: Really?
1: Yeah.
2: First thing you need is a name. Then you'll know what kind of band you've got.
1: Yeah, I know. I was kind of thinking about, Mark. What do you think of that?
2: Is that with a C or with a K?
1: Well, my name is with the K. So I was thinking maybe my band could be with the C. So that way it's kind of like that psychedelic, trip thing.
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0: from the movie Empire Records, which I totally forgot about this part. The record store that the movie was about was supposed to be in Delaware, even though they filmed it in North Carolina. That part's kind of a buzzkill. Anyway, it's Gin Blossoms, and that was part of the Empire Records soundtrack, which is another one that was loaded. The Cranberries, Edwin Collins, Toad the Wet Sprocket, Better Than Ezra, Cracker. It was a great lineup on that one. And, yeah, I mean, another big question. 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
0: 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Here he is with Oh Yeah.

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0: The absolute legends, The Runaways. The song is Cherry Bomb. Now, I play that one because, well, it's a great track, but also, well, there's a movie called The Runaways, and that's exactly what it's about. Now, that version of the song is not in the soundtrack, because some of those songs were done by the actors in the film, specifically Dakota Fanning and Kristen Stewart. But there's also cuts in there from The Stooges and Joan Jett and Sex Pistols. And so maybe that lands on your list for the 885 greatest songs in movies and television. 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Let us know what you're thinking about. Orville Peck, on the way.
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0: The Lone Ranger himself, Orville Peck, is coming back to Philadelphia. 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

0: KG Elephant on XPN. I'm Wendy Rollins here every Saturday and Sunday afternoon. Before that, Elvis Presley. It is not surprising to me how well those two songs go together. This is that time where I think about, like, if one artist had existed at the same time as another, like, I think they would have gotten along famously. So Elvis Presley, let's talk about where he lands in the countdown, because that guy not only was in a ton of films, but he did obviously the music for a ton of films. Does he land on your list of the 885 greatest songs from movies and television? 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I've got your weather coming up and Lizzie McAlpine.
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0: Your weather for the rest of the day, it's going to be a low of 58 tonight. Tomorrow, a high of 65. We just heard from Elvis, right? So I feel compelled to play Mark Cohn with Walking in Memphis. But right now, it's Lizzie McAlpine on XPN.

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1: I just want to say one word to you. 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

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It's called Sledge.

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2: You know, there's a new awareness sweeping the world these days. 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They're from England, and don't let the name scare you. 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Please welcome Spinal Tap.

0: If you didn't listen to it at 11, you probably didn't get the full impact of the song. It's Listen to the Flower People. It's from Spinal Tap, and it is from the movie This Is Spinal Tap, quite possibly one of the great musical documentaries of our time. God bless Rob Reiner. So, does it get on the top 10 for what you consider one of the greatest songs from movies or television? This is going to be the year-end countdown. 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
0: I've got Phoebe Bridgers here. The song is Lost Boys, not related at all to the film. But since we're talking about soundtracks, I immediately go to that 80s film. And the thought that just comes straight to my head is the saxophone guy. Do you remember the saxophone, the oiled up saxophone guy? Why? Who thought that was a good idea? Nonetheless, Phoebe Bridgers right now on XPN.

Simbalu Harris. Boulder to Birmingham. It's on XPN. You can find me on Instagram at Wendy Rollins and here every Saturday and Sunday afternoon. It is so good to have Social Distortion back in the mix. Here they are now with Tonight.

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1: I don't know why Dion's going out with a high school boy. They're like dogs. You have to clean them and feed them. And they're just like these nervous creatures that jump and slobber all over you.

0: Mary in the Junkyard. The song is called Blood. Before that, The Muffs doing Kids in America. I've always loved that track. For me, it was the Kim Wilde version, the original, and coming from the Clueless soundtrack, the iconic line right there. We are going through all of these films and talking about movies and television and the music that made them. Because sometimes those songs just, they absolutely do set the scene, right? Tell us some of your favorites, because this is going to become the countdown that's happening at the end of the year. The 885 greatest songs from movies and television. And there's something in it for you. Like, if you vote, you can win some concert tickets, movie passes. Take a look. You'll find all the details. I've got Ben Vaughn and Deer Tick together coming up.
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It's Misha Kander with Freaking Out. My name is Wendy Rollins. It is time for me to get out of here, but it has been a blast going through all these soundtracks with you, looking for the 885 greatest songs from movies and television, as decided by you. I think we got some options, right? 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Now, I did take a peek at what Rockman is starting out with at the top of the hour, and I don't want to reveal anything, but he's coming in hot. So stick around for that. I'll leave you guys with Lake Street Dive. I'll see you around.

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0: It's 3:04 p.m. My name is Abdul Rahman. 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That was in Do the Right Thing. Now, that might be into your list. Who knows? Who knows? 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And while you do that, prepare to hear music from Devin Gafillion, Oasis, R.L. 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
0: To celebrate America's 250th birthday, we asked Philly artists, what does independence mean to you today? And Devin Gafillion's response was this new joint called Ways to Go.

on November 20th. And we've got a complete list of concerts and events at xpn.org. 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

I just went on and told her. She asked me why. I just went on and told her. She asked me why. I just went on and told her. She asked me why. I just went on and told her.

0: there is a good chance that you can catch Biba Doobie rocking out to this new song called Sun Has Set at her upcoming show in a couple of weeks in North Philadelphia at the Lyricourse Center on Friday, October the 2nd. 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

0: off the most recent album, Swim, which dropped this past Friday. That's new music from Balin called Swim. Old Time Rock and Roll by Bob Seger and the Silver Bullet. That song came. Well, that song is part of the Risky Business movie soundtrack. Again, XPN's 885 Greatest Songs of All Time list. 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Sam Fender with People Watching and Easy Street, the new joint from Queens of the Stone Age featuring Nikki Lane. 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
0: 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And Eliza Hardy Jones had this response with this song, America the Beautiful.

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0: Penny in the Lake by Rat Boys, the Starlit Brothers with Flowers on the Wall, There's No Other Way by Blur, and Eliza Hardy Jones' answer to what does independence mean to her today with this new tune, America the Beautiful. Ladies and gentlemen, my name is Abdul Rahman. That's hour number one, but do not worry. We have one more to go, but before we get to that, we have to check out this new single from Tyler Ballgame called Live It Down right here on XPN.
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0: off the Bodyguard soundtrack, that was Whitney Houston covering Dolly Parton's I Will Always Love You. 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And while you're doing that, we're going to check out some songs from Freak Slug, The White Stripes, Prince, Alabama Shakes, and so much more right here on XPN.
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0: That's new music from Olivia Rodrigo featuring Robert Smith, What's Wrong With Me. Way Down in the Hole by Blind Boys of Alabama. For those who are fans of The Wire, that was the introduction to The Wire, I guess the theme song for it. Ah, good selection. Yeah, I wonder if Mike Basilico will actually put that song in there. I know he spent a lot of time in Baltimore, and I believe he got to interview one of the lawyers who actually got to that worked for Avon and Marlo. I forget his name, but shout out to Mike Basilico. I'm pretty sure that might be on his list. Will it be on your list? 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

You were just jamming to new music from Leon Bridges called Light the Way, Season of the Witch by Luna, and Wishy with the new joint Sensational. Ladies and gentlemen, my name is Abdul Rahman. 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

Hey, good afternoon, everyone. Hope you're having a good weekend, and welcome to the Americana Music Hour here on XPN. I'm Dan Reed. For an hour's worth of Americana and roots music, including songs from the top five Americana albums in the nation. New music coming up a little later from John R. Miller and Sarah Cahoon as well. And yes, indeed, we're going to celebrate the announcement of our 2026 885 Countdown, the greatest songs from movies and TV, by playing three songs from an Americana soundtrack that went all the way to number one on the charts about 25 years ago. So that's coming up in just a bit. Let's start things off with Austin, Texas, scenester Paige Pleasance and a new album from Paige called Swamp Water. 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

0: It's the Americana Music Hour at XPN. John Prine with a tune called Yes, I Guess They Ought to Name a Drink After You from the 1972 album, his second album called Diamonds in the Rough, and Paige Pleasance before that out of Austin, Texas. The album's called Swamp Water. That was a tune called Make Mine Country here on XPN.
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0: All right, Dan Reed here, and every week on the show, we play songs from the top five Americana albums in the nation. This is according to altcountrychart.com, and we have four debuts in the top five this week, including number five. It is the new album from Nashville native Waylon Payne. Waylon Payne is a son of Jody Payne, who played for years in Willie Nelson's band The Family, and also Sammy Smith, who had a huge hit with Christofferson's Help Me Make It Through the Night. And he was named after, Waylon Jennings. He's also quite an actor, too. He played Jerry Lee Lewis in the 2005 film Walk the Line about Johnny Cash. Talented cat. Waylon Payne is his name. The album is called Wayward. It's number five on the charts this week. This is a song called Looking for a Feeling on the Americana Music Hour.

Sunvolt, the only album that was in the top five last week that's still in the top five this week. It was number five last week. It's up one slot to number four, Jay Farrar's band Sunvolt, and the new album called Sound Signal Serenades. That's the serenade song at number four this week. And at number five, it's a Waylon Payne debut in the top five with his album called Wayward, and that's a tune called Looking for a Feeling. These next three are debuts as well. At number three, the trio of Christian Parker, Patrick Cleary, and Earl Poole Ball. An album called American Cosmic Revival, Volume 2, Miles from Nowhere. It's all the way up to number three this week on the countdown. This is a song called Wheels at XPN.

And there's Elizabeth Cook, and she's made her way into the top five with her new album, Great Television. Number two this week, and a debut in the top five for Elizabeth Cook. That's called Girls of Atomic City. And Christian Parker, Patrick Cleary, and Earl Poole Ball from a new album called American Cosmic Revival, Volume 2, Miles from Nowhere, number three. That's a song called Wheels from them. And at number one this week, great to see this, all the way up to number one from number 13. It's debut in the top five. And of course, it's first week at number one. Outlaw country legend Ray Wiley Hubbard has a new album called Real to Real for Real. It's number one this week. This song is called The Night on XPN.

Yeah, once again, great to see the new album from Ray Wiley Hubbard all the way up at number one on the Americana album charts. The album is out. It's called Real to Real for Real. Number one this week. That's a song called The Night. Elizabeth Cook's new album, Great Television, debuts in the top five at number two. The trio of Christian Parker, Patrick Cleary, and Earl Poole Ball at number three with an album called American Cosmic Revival Volume 2. Sunvolt's new one, Sound Signal Serenades, up from number five to number four this week. And another debut on the chart from Waylon Payne. The new album called Wayward is at number five. You've been hearing us talk about our 885 greatest songs from movies and television countdown. 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Today, thought we'd go back to the year 2000 and hear three songs from the Oh Brother, Where Art Thou soundtrack, the Coen Brothers film, an album that came from out of nowhere and went all the way to number one on the U.S. album charts back in the year 2000. Here's three in a row from that award-winning album. It's the Retro Trio feature on the Americana Music Hour here at XPN.

0: From the multi-million selling number one U.S. album from the year 2000, and probably the most successful Americana soundtrack album ever, Oh Brother, Where Art Thou? Three in a row for you on the Retro Trio feature here at XPN. That was Alison Krauss and Gillian Welsh doing I'll Fly Away, the very haunting version of Ode Death from Dr. Ralph Stanley, and the Soggy Bottom Boys with Dan Tyminski on lead vocals. I Am a Man of Constant Sorrow. And once again, we urge you to vote for your favorite songs from movies and television. 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
0: This is the latest from John R. Miller on the Americana Music Hour.

That is Seattle songwriter Sarah Cahoon, brand new album on the Sub Pop label called I've Missed You All These Years, a song called Say Something here at the Americana Music Hour at XPN. And Sarah Cahoon will be in town playing Milk Boy solo performance. That's happening this Wednesday night. Before that, the Outlaws, side one, cut one of their 1975 debut album. There Goes Another Love Song was that tune. And John R. Miller has a new album called The Great Unknowing. John will be at Nicky Lopez here in Philly on Thursday, October 8th. It's coming up. That's a tune called Don't Bet on Me. Stay tuned for Mountain Stage. It's next. I'm Dan Reed. I'll be back next Sunday at 5 o'clock with another edition of the Americana Music Hour. Going to hear one now from this South Carolina duo called Admiral Radio from an album called Heirloom. This is Jackpot on XPN. Life's

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Thank you, thank you, thank you. Hello, and welcome once again to Mountain Stage, live performance radio from the mountain state of West Virginia. I'm Kathy Matea, and we are here at the Culture Center Theater in Charleston, West Virginia. We're so glad to have you here and all of you out there in Radio Land. You'll be glad you tuned in because today we are welcoming back one of the most influential bands in the last 40 years and certainly the pioneers of a genre that would come to be known as Americana. They've got new music on the way. You'll hear the Jayhawks later in this show. Also, in our next hour, a Kentucky artist pulling from lots of styles to make her own blend of country that's fresh and classic. Candy Jenkins is here. And in just a little bit, one of their generation's most thoughtful and revered songwriters who first came to see us on Mountain Stage in 2005. And she's back again with her first new music in almost a decade. Tiff Merritt is back with us. But we're going to open the show this week with an acoustic trio based in Asheville, North Carolina. They call their music World Grass, and they're heavily influenced by folk traditions from all over the world, channeling through the lens of traditional Appalachian string music. All three are widely acclaimed musicians who have spent decades touring and recording across the world, from Nepal to South Africa to Appalachia. In 2025, they received a prestigious grant from the National Endowment for the Arts for their work collaborating with artists across many cultures. They released their self-titled album earlier this year. Please welcome Tanasi.

are so happy to twist up through the hills and hollers by the way of the Clifftop Old Time Festival and just see the great breadth of this beautiful state. It's just, we're in awe and we're so happy to be here. That first tune we learned from a South African artist by the name of Hannes Coetzee, who gave his blessing for us to write some lyrics to it. And this next tune we're going to bring a little closer to home. Start with a little old time tune, and it's a medley with a song that I wrote with a Japanese banjo player named Akira Satake about the great flood of 1916 in Asheville. And we didn't know when we wrote it that we'd have the same thing happen even worse in 2024. And this is a little picture of what, and I know you know how these things go also, but thanks to all of you for your thoughts about Asheville. Everybody that we've met up here so far has asked us, and we're doing all right. Thank you.

0: Thank you.
1: We're going to play a tune for you that we adapted from a Yoruba folk chant out of Africa. The way that this music unfolds is just it's a bunch of percussionists. There's no strings. And one percussionist starts, the next one layers on, the next one layers on, and before you know it, they have this really cool groove, kind of a polyrhythm. And then the vocals start. And so the idea here was, let's take our stringed instruments and apply a drum part to them, and then just see what happens from there.

0: Thank you so, so much. We're going to do a song of Billy's up here next.
1: Yeah, it's a little song that I wrote during a concert series I did in Asheville, North Carolina. It was a great experience. There was an idea behind this thing, and it was to set aside the inner critic. And where no matter what we do, you know, it's make a nice yard or make dinner for our family or an artist or whatever. And if sometimes there's that voice in the back of your head that just says, you know, this isn't good enough. You know, maybe you could do better. You should go back to the drawing board. So I wanted to set that aside. And the way that I did it was whatever I thought I wrote, and when I got to what I thought might be the end, I would name it the first words that came into my mind. And this song is in the time signature of 5 for the most part, with the exception of the quintuplets in 4 in the beginning for everybody playing along at home. And what popped into my head was,

a Dave Chappelle skit where he pleads the fifth in court. And so this is called The Fifth, F-I-F.

They have appeared at many of the most prestigious stages, including Carnegie Hall, the Kennedy Center, and the Ryman Auditorium. Their summer 2026 schedule includes Rocky Grass, Red Wing Roots, and the Strawberry Music Festival. Their album is called simply Tanasi. That was Tanasi. Well, it's time to welcome our friend Abigail Spangler to come and sing a song for you tonight. Abigail lives just outside of Charleston, and she has a new single out with her band, Blue Twisted Steel. She'll be joined this week by the Mountain Stage Band. That's Ron Soul. He's the leader of the band back there on acoustic guitar. Bud Carroll is joining us on electric guitar tonight. Bob Thompson is over on the piano. Steve Hill is playing bass with us, of course. And that's Ahmed Solomon on the drums. And back with us this week, sitting in and singing a duet with Abigail, is our own Julie Adams. Please, playing Chase the Feeling, an old Kris Kristofferson song, please welcome Abigail Spangler. Woo!

0: Yes, sir. That was Abigail Spangler with Julie Adams sitting in, singing Chase the Feeling by Kris Kristofferson. 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
0: 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If you enjoy the show, take a moment to subscribe and leave a review wherever it is that you listen. Next on the show is a Grammy-nominated artist who made her first appearance on Mountain Stage in 2002. She had a yearning to be a writer from a young age, but when her father taught her to play guitar, and specifically the songs of Percy Sledge, she channeled that desire into songwriting and never looked back. She is widely considered to be a musician's musician. She writes songs with Southern roots and a lyrical and poetic slant. She has a brand new album. It's her first in 9 years. It was recorded live in a Nashville studio, and it explores the themes of love, resilience, and the sweetness of everyday life. It's called Sugar. Please welcome back to the Mountain Stage for the 7th time, Tift Merritt.
3: This is a song I wrote. Well, you know, it's so easy to look around, and it's like that saying, if you look for the bad, you will surely find it, right? And I just decided that it was really important to start collecting all the incredible things and all the beautiful things that love does every single day, like little stones in a jar. And before even one day was out, that jar was full. So I wrote this song.

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Oops. Real poise, Merritt. Here we go. I've had a really wonderful life off stage for the past handful of years. And I think that's so important. You know, I think we're all asked to flower more than is natural. And I had a great deal of apprehension about getting back on the road. And so I wrote this song. I didn't really want to be here tonight. I heard you laugh. We have to do this very seriously. You and I. We're going to try it again, and you're not going to laugh at me. I wasn't talking about this night. Okay? It's a different night. It's different people. They weren't nice. We're not talking about this night. Okay? We're going to try one more time.

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But I do want to say that it is a great joy and privilege in my life to sing for people like you and to be in a band like this and to come and be a part of music. And I'm so glad to be here.

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1: Her Grammy-nominated 2004 breakthrough album called Tambourine, along with its companion album Time and Patience, were just re-released on vinyl for their 20th anniversary, with extra bonus tracks as well. She writes a Substack newsletter, and she's also been heavily involved in the revisioning of a hotel, bar, and venue in Raleigh, North Carolina, called The Gables. She is a busy woman. Her new album is called Sugar. That was Tift Merritt. We hope you'll take a look at our website, mountainstage.org. 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We'd like to say a special hello to you right now if you're listening over New Hampshire Public Radio and over KGLT in Bozeman, Montana. We are glad to have you listening. And we hope you can join us next week when we welcome the Poe Ramblin' Boys, Inara George, Heather Maloney, Red Camel Collective, and the Mammals. This is Kathy Matea, and you're listening to Mountain Stage, live performance radio from the mountain state of West Virginia. 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Hotel accommodations for Mountain Stage guests are provided by the Charleston, West Virginia Marriott Town Center Hotel, centrally located for the business and pleasure traveler in downtown Charleston's retail district. 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

Hello, hello. Hello again, and welcome. Welcome to the second hour of Mountain Stage. I'm Kathy Matea, and I'm so glad you joined us. We are here in Charleston, West Virginia, with a great crowd at the Culture Center Theater, and we are glad to have you out there listening on the radio. In just a bit, we're going to hear from a band that helped define the alt-country era of the late 80s into the 90s. The long-running favorites out of Minneapolis, the Jayhawks, are back. Yeah. We're going to open this second hour with a Kentucky-born singer and songwriter based out of Lexington. Her music blends traditional country, Appalachian bluegrass, and Americana influences. She says, "I couldn't find the type of country music I wanted to hear, so I started making it myself." She released her debut single last year, and after a string of singles, she is finishing a new album as we speak. Please welcome, for the first time to the Mountain Stage, Candy Jenkins.

Thank you. Thank you. That was a song called Mountain in the Hearth. That was a song about when you don't feel very lovable and somebody loves you into loving yourself. This next song is called Wild Blue. So that last song isn't out yet. That's something I hope to put on my debut album that I'm working on.

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Give it up for the folks here at Mountain Stage. This has been such a warm welcome. So this is another song that isn't recorded yet, so I guess this will be the first recording of this song. It's called Westbound, and it's a love song.

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Well, I think I got time for one more song. This has been such an honor to be here. It's a little bit of a fib that it's my first time here. I was in another band at one point in time, and I did play Mountain Stage. And I was asked to tell this story because it's actually where I met my boyfriend for the first time, and but I don't remember it. Him and I were on the same bill. We played the same Mountain Stage 13 years ago. He remembers me, but I didn't remember him. And he brings that up often. He's a professional fiddle player. He plays for Sierra Farrell. And unfortunately, normally he's in my band, but he wasn't able to be here tonight. But I did want to mention Oliver Craven because I'm thinking a whole lot about him tonight here at Mountain Stage. And it's just a really special place for me for multiple reasons. This is actually a cover song, so this is Trucker Speed by Fred Eagle Smith, and I love this song so much that I put out a cover of it just a couple months ago.

0: Philip. And I'm Candy Jenkins. Thank you guys so much.
1: She says, Appalachian music is in my blood, and you can hear that. She's appeared at South by Southwest and Luck Reunion, as well as a performance at Americana Fest ahead of a string of upcoming dates opening for Benjamin Todd. That was Candy Jenkins. Look for new music coming soon. 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

Hey, it's Kristen Curtis, and I know hearing my voice right now means that the weekend is almost over, but it's all right. Bob Bumbara and I are going to do our best to get this fresh week off to a good start for you by distracting you with a new Friday morning mixtape theme assignment, taking you back to the 90s at 9 and getting you caught up on the news. 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
2: 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Rooted in Appalachia, Diversified Energy is producing natural gas for the future of America. More information at div.energy. Well, we're going to close the show with a band that has been making music over four decades with 11 albums and a brand new 12th one out now called Sanctuary Park. They are based out of Minneapolis, and they've stayed creatively vital over 40 years through personnel changes and musical trends, and that has built them a solid and loyal following. They have a reputation as an ace live band and a force to be reckoned with. At the moment, they are kicking off an extensive tour in the U.S. and Europe around their new record. Please welcome back to the Mountain Stage, the Jayhawks.

0: Yeah, thank you. That's called American Midnight from our new record, Sanctuary Park. Now we're going to go back to 1992.
1: One, two, three, four.

Here's a song of our new record. I wrote a song with a friend of mine named Matt Kearney in Nashville years ago, and it ended up on our new album called Sanctuary Park. And it's a song called Keeping Our Heads Above Water. All right. Excellent. Sing along. Love audience participation. One, two, three, four. Oh.

the song for I wrote for my wife Stephanie. We live up here in Canada, up there in Canada. We made our new record with our buddy Bob Ezrin up in Toronto, and Bob made our Smile record along with a few little records like Pink Floyd's The Wall, and when he was slumming it, he worked with them, but he got to work with us again. We were very happy to work with Bob, and anyway, I wrote this song for my wife, Stephanie, and I willed this woman into my life. It's called All the Right Reasons.

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So we'd love to have you sing, if you know the song, Save It for a Rainy Day. There's a background vocal called that goes during the chorus.

So as I mentioned, we have a new record out called Sanctuary Park, and this is a song I wrote with a friend of mine, Emerson Hart, called Mr. Lincoln.

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If you know this one.

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1: They have played almost every major festival, from Farm Aid to Wilco Sky Blue Sky. They have toured with and served as a backup band for many musical visionaries, including Ray Davies, Roger McGuinn, and Johnny Cash. Their brand new album is called Sanctuary Park on 30 Tigers Records. That was the Jayhawks. Yes. Thank you to the Jayhawks. Our thanks to Candy Jenkins. Thank you to Tift Merritt and to Tanasi. And a big thank you to our audience, you guys, right here in Charleston, West Virginia, for supporting live music. And thanks, as always, to all of you out there listening on the radio, because without you, there'd be no Mountain Stage. We never forget that. I hope you'll be back next week when we welcome the Po' Ramblin' Boys, Inara George, Heather Maloney, Red Camel Collective, and the Mammals. We want to take a moment to celebrate our longtime bass player here on in the Mountain Stage band, Steve Hill. Steve has been our bassist longer than anyone can remember. We think it's about 28 years in the band. In fact, Steve was a guest on the pilot episode of Mountain Stage in 1981 as a member of the Putnam County Pickers. And once regular taping started, he was a guest on our third episode ever as a member of Rhino Moon. He has played alongside many of the greats, Randy Newman, Patti Smith, Alan Toussaint, John Hammond, and Odetta, far too many to even count. We want to say thank you, friend, for your dependability, dedication, and for being a great bass player, and most importantly, a great team player for nearly three decades. There'll never be another. Please join us in a great big salute to our friend, Mountain Stage bassist, Steve Hill. Soak that in, pal. You deserve it. All right. Now blow your nose and straighten up, and we're going to do one more song. Stage is produced by Larry Gross and Adam Harris. Senior producer is Jeff Shirley. Associate producers are John Ingram and Mallory Richards. We're engineered by Patrick Stevens, Richie Collins, Jay Lipschutz, and Greg McGowan, with production assistance by Michael Lipton, Lance Schrader, Chris Mead, Sophie Alexander, Don London, Kelly Lassiter, Jen Brown, Lillian Jackson, Kaylin Cole Frazier, Tony Patterson, and Fontaine Allen. 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Special thanks to Mountain Stage members Walter and Sean Williams for their generous support. Lodging is provided by the Marriott Town Center Hotel, centrally located for the business and pleasure traveler in downtown Charleston, West Virginia. Mountain Stage was founded by Andy Ridenour, Francis Fitcher, and right over there beside us on the stage, Mr. Larry Gross. Why don't you go out and hear some live music wherever you are, just as soon as you can? You've been listening to Mountain Stage, live performance radio from the Mountain State of West Virginia. All right, here we go. Twas in the spring, one sunny day.
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4: All right. If you hear that, you know it's time for the Folk Show on XPN. Jim McGuinn in the chair this week. Thanks to Ian Zolotar for 12 years of hosting the Folk Show. We are seeking a permanent host to take over the Sunday night show right now. In the meantime, you're going to hear a rotation over the next couple of weeks. Myself, David Dye, and Bruce Warren. Familiar voices here on XPN. We'll be taking turns hosting the Folk Show. Coming up tonight, man, I got some great stuff. Some highlights from the Exponential Music Festival. Some live recordings from our stage this past weekend. Also, you may have heard 885 greatest songs from movies and TV. We announced the countdown. The voting is open, and I'm going to play some folk classics and not so classics from the silver screen in this show. Also got new songs to debut. Richard Thompson, Charlie Parr, Ratty Pete from the Irish band Lancome to get to. And we're going to get started with a new song from Bruce Cockburn. He's coming to town in October. He's got a new record called The Blood of Others. It's all covers. And here he is doing a classic blues tune, Yellow Dog Blues from Bruce Cockburn, kicking off the Folk Show tonight on XPN. Mm-mm-mm.